0: I was just a white trash country kid from way back in the mountains.
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0: How does Dolly Parton play the guitar with those nails? Pretty dang good.
1: Working 9 to 5.
0: Every once in a while, I'll come across a line and I think, whoa, thank you, Lord, because I know I wouldn't have thought of that on my own. Ain't that clever? I love my job. 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We're just good-hearted country people.
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0: 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Thank you.
1: 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We will never forget Dolly Parton.
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0: because we're giving away the one state fair prize that doesn't come deep fried. 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
0: It's another wild winning weekend as we'll be giving you tickets to both country shows at the Minnesota State Fair next week. Brad Paisley on September 3rd.
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5: The mums are here. The mums are here and they are huge.
6: We're checking in with Steph and Ryan at Thompson's Garden Center. 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
12: We're going to talk to Katie at 7:15 Friday morning. 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
0: How does Dolly Parton play the guitar with those nails? Pretty dang good.
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0: Every once in a while, I'll come across a line and I think, whoa, thank you, Lord, because I know I wouldn't have thought of that on my own. Ain't that clever? I love my job. I can't imagine my life without my music.
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0: 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We're just good-hearted country people.
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0: 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Thank you.
1: 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We will never forget Dolly Parton.
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13: To talk to Katie at 7:15 Friday morning. 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
0: How does Dolly Parton play the guitar with those nails? Pretty dang good.
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0: Every once in a while, I'll come across a line and I think, whoa, thank you, Lord, because I know I wouldn't have thought of that on my own. I ain't that clever. I love my job. I can't imagine my life without my music.
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1: 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We will never forget Dolly Parton.
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0: because we're giving away the one State Fair prize that doesn't come deep fried. 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
0: It's another wild winning weekend, as we'll be giving you tickets to both country shows at the Minnesota State Fair next week. Brad Paisley on September 3rd.
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6: We're going to talk to Katie at 7:15 Friday morning. 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

0: I was just a white trash country kid from way back in the mountains.
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0: How does Dolly Parton play the guitar with those nails? Pretty dang good.
1: Working 9 to 5.
0: Every once in a while, I'll come across a line and I think, whoa, thank you, Lord, because I know I wouldn't have thought of that on my own. Ain't that clever? I love my job. I can't imagine my life without my music.
1: Islands in the stream, that is what we are.
0: I just always had a giving spirit, same as my mom and my dad. We're just good-hearted country people.
1: Oh, heaven let your light shine.
0: I always try to let my heart lead me and put my money where my heart is. My grandpa was a preacher. So when you grow up like that, it's better to give

0: want you to know I thank you for standing by me and that I will always love you. Thank you.
1: A legend has passed. We will never forget Dolly Parton.
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0: How does Dolly Parton play the guitar with those nails? Pretty dang good.
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0: Every once in a while, I'll come across a line and I'll think, whoa, thank you, Lord, because I know I wouldn't have thought of that on my own. Ain't that clever? I love my job. I can't imagine my life without my music.
1: Islands in the stream, that is what we are.
0: 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We're just good-hearted country people.
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0: 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Thank you.
1: 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We will never forget Dolly Parton.
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1: We're going to talk to Katie at 7:15 Friday morning. 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
6: 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We're going to talk to Katie at 7:15 Friday morning. She's meeting her husband's family for the first time and his kids over the weekend. 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
7: And guess what we're doing?
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0: How does Dolly Parton play the guitar with those nails? Pretty dang good.
1: Working 9 to 5.
0: Every once in a while, I'll come across a line and I think, whoa, thank you, Lord, because I know I wouldn't have thought of that on my own. Ain't that clever? I love my job. I can't imagine my life without my music.
1: Islands in the stream, that is what we are.
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0: 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Thank you.
1: A legend has passed. We will never forget Dolly Parton.
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0: because we're giving away the one State Fair prize that doesn't come deep fried. Free concert tickets.
1: Yes.
0: It's another wild winning weekend, as we'll be giving you tickets to both country shows at the Minnesota State Fair next week. Brad Paisley on September 3rd.
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0: How does Dolly Parton play the guitar with those nails? Pretty dang good.
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0: Every once in a while, I'll come across a line and I think, whoa, thank you, Lord, because I know I wouldn't have thought of that on my own. Ain't that clever? I love my job. I can't imagine my life without my music.
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0: 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My grandpa was a preacher. So when you grow up like that, it's better to give than receive.

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2: Come in hot right now, man. Whoa, right after those commercials. I know, dude. That's my bad. I wasn't paying attention, and we went into the commercials late, and it's a whole scene that's inside baseball that no one cares about.
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2: Hey, what's up, man?
17: Quiet down.
2: Yeah. What's up? What's up, brother?
17: How you doing?
2: Hey, man. All right, we got to get into this. Here's how Fridays work. 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
16: Okay.
2: You text in to 320-656-9453, and we just kind of have a little communal good morning.
17: Good morning.
2: You know what I'm saying?
17: That's right.
2: Yeah, I mean, is texting working? Because I got a red band across the top of mine, and usually that means there's an issue with texting.
17: Hold on. Let me look at that. You just worry about that. I'll worry about the other stuff.
2: You worry about the this.
17: Yeah, the this and the that.
2: All right. Well, then let's get Friday going, because, yes, this is still a country music radio station, but we start Fridays a little bit different. Is texting working?
17: Just not in Canada, which...
2: Oh, man.
17: Who cares about
2: that? What about all our Canucks?
17: Have we had anyone text in from Canada?
2: Well, you know what? I was looking at our numbers the other day, our social media numbers.
17: Not a good thing.
2: And 0.2% of our social media interaction comes from Canada.
17: Ah, welcome in, Candians.
2: So, hey! All right, come on, let's do this thing.
17: We got to lock it in.
2: We got to get going here.
17: We got to lock it in, dude.
2: 3, 2, 1, let's go!

0: 320-656-9453. Tell us your name. Tell us where you're from. Tell us what you got going on this weekend. And maybe one first-time texter.
1: Okay.
0: Just one.
1: Let's not ruin the weekend by setting expectations we can't reach.
0: Look, all I'm saying is if you've listened to this show, you've never texted in, just say hi. That's it.
1: Right.
0: That will make Kelly's month. Just say hi. That's it.
1: Just me? You don't find a little satisfaction in knowing that there's still people out there who have never interacted with us?
0: Well, I don't implode when we don't get new texters.
1: Well,
0: like
1: this is all
0: people.
1: I have in life, so.
0: Well, that's why I'm trying to help
1: this
0: you
1: show,
0: out, brother.
1: This show is all I have, dude. Let me have it.
0: I'm trying to help you out. 320-656-9453. Here we go. Great Friday ahead. Truck is packed. Heading to the camper. Enjoy your weekend, boys. Gigs from Wilmer.
1: Giggity.
0: Texting in. Good morning, Kelly and Brian. Happy Friday. I'm hanging out with the grandkids and going to the state fair on Sunday.
1: Okay.
0: Have a great weekend, Robin from New London.
1: I'm going Saturday, man. We should link up. You've never even met my wife and children.
0: Yes, I have.
1: You have?
0: Yes.
1: Oh.
0: I think I've met them more than once, by the way.
1: Did you like them?
0: This is what I mean. This is how our relationship actually works out here.
1: Come on.
0: It's crazy. Happy Friday, everyone, for Corey and the gang at Nelson Sanitation.
1: Oh, Brian Zenzen wants to give a shout-out to Nelson Sanitation,
0: too. He does. He said he ran into you guys over at the racetracks.
1: Our human resources guy, by the way. Yeah. That's who Brian Zenzen.
0: He ran into you, the Nelson crew, and they're like, we love you. And then Brian Zenzen wanted to sign autographs.
1: Yeah. He's getting a little big for his britches.
0: Yeah, he thinks he's important, which he is in the HR world.
1: Yeah.
0: Mariah from Grand Forks texting in. Hi, hey. I don't see anything yet in my email for the free movie.
1: That's an off-air conversation.
0: That's a not good morning text. But hey, good morning to you. Dang, that's crazy. I never thought that would happen to me. I never thought. Hey, welcome in. Good morning, Kelly and Brian. Have a great weekend. I'll be bartending at the 10 spot. That's Sweet Sue texting in.
1: One of my favorite ball caps ever is from the 10 spot. That's Sweet Sue gave me.
0: Really?
1: Yeah, man.
0: I got to get me a new Scotty's Log Bar shirt.
1: Let's go. Nope. Let's go!
0: Come on now.
1: I got a wedding tonight. I can't hang out.
0: Oh, good Friday morning from East Tennessee, y'all. Have a great weekend. Kelly and Brian from Turkey Tim texting in. Good morning, boys. Happy Friday from Samantha texting in.
2: Hey, what up, Samantha?
0: Good morning, Kelly and Brian. On my way to work in Cloudy Town, getting ready to celebrate my daughter's first birthday.
1: Oh, man.
0: Happy Friday and have a great weekend from Richard texting
1: I love that, Richard. Such a great time, man.
0: It's going to be a fun birthday.
1: Oh, I love those. I miss those days so much.
0: Good morning, men. Happy Friday. Getting stuff done around the house this weekend and maybe partaking in some adult beverages.
1: You better look out.
0: Johnny, have a great weekend. You too, Johnny. Thanks for the text in. Good morning, fellas. Working a half day today. Travis texting in.
1: T-Rav.
0: Welcome in, T-Rav. T-Rev. That was the other guy. Happy Friday, Brian and Kelly from Kurt and Marcia from Cold Spring. Heading to the state fair.
1: All right.
0: Kurt and Marcia, good to see you. You got to stop by the Legion again.
1: Do they know you?
0: Yeah, I know Kurt and Marcia.
1: All right.
0: They're good people.
1: I bet they are if they're hanging out in Cold Spring.
0: Hey, man. That's the moneymaker.
1: If they're coming to see you.
0: Yeah, good morning, Brian and Kelly. Some people at least do. Happy Friday from Kimmy texting in. Good freaking morning, guys. Guys' day of golf. 16 dudes on a bus to Kimball and just a couple of cocktails. 4-day weekend for the next 3 weeks. Have a great weekend from Jason. Man, we got to do that. 4-day work weekends for the next 3 weeks.
1: 4-day work weekend. I don't even understand what that means.
0: 4-day weekends. That means Fridays off.
1: We're doing that next week.
0: Yeah, we are.
1: Because we're going to the fair on Thursday together.
0: Yeah.
1: Taking Friday off, then Monday's Labor Day. That's 4 days in my book.
0: Yeah. I'm excited about that. Big Mike texting in. Good morning, Kelly and Brian. Have a great weekend. You too, Big Mike.
1: Big Mike.
0: Hey, man.
1: Oh, yeah. I know what you're talking about.
0: What's the temp outside right now? Like 59, maybe?
1: I know where it's hotter.
0: And like 100 degrees out rice, baby. Because he texted in. He said, good morning.
1: It's all that freak.
0: Stop it, dude. It's 5:55.
1: You're gonna start a fire out, Rice.
0: Happy freaking Friday. Have a great day and weekend from Seaver. And you know who else Seaver's with?
1: I bet I could tell.
0: Well, it's his sexy, beautiful wife, Jody.
1: Mm.
0: And they're in Rice. If you're in Rice, you can tell it's like 75, 80 degrees already out there.
1: Good God.
0: The heat is on.
1: It's going to be a hot weekend out in Rice.
0: What was that Kenny Rogers, the heat is on?
1: Kenny Rogers.
0: Or who was it? Kenny Loggins?
1: The heat is on. Yeah, no, that wasn't him either. I'll have to look that up. I think they were a one-hit wonder, maybe.
0: Bart Scott?
1: I don't know. Come on.
0: All right, you Google that.
1: Yeah, I'm on the Google.
0: Lisa texting in, good morning from Little Falls. Good morning to you. Good morning, Jets. On call weekend, so spending the weekend at the hospital. Enjoy your weekend. Oh. Jackie texting in.
1: Well, Jackie, hey, thank you for what you do on the weekend.
0: Hey, make that cheddar, though, Jackie. That's the important thing. That's the important thing. Hey, first time texter, Kelly Jordan.
1: We got one?
0: We got one. Good morning. Hi, enjoying late weekend. This is Chris from Sauk Rapids. First time texter. Welcome in. Welcome in, Chris. Hey, guess what? Another one. Another first-time texter.
1: Tell 1,000 of your friends where we're at.
0: Hey, look. This is another first-time texter. Ready for this one?
1: Dose?
0: Morning from Darwin. Morning!
1: Yeah! Morning! Is Darwin the city or the person?
0: Darwin's the city. It's got the biggest ball of twine.
1: In the state or in the country?
0: I think it's in the country.
1: Man, that's a bold claim, dog. That's a bold claim.
0: Google it. Google it. You'll get it.
1: I've already had to Google who sings The Heat Is On. It's Glenn Frey.
0: I was close. Kenny Rogers, Glenn Frey.
1: Kenny Rogers. Yeah, you're super close to
0: this. Hi, this is Tenley. My mom is Lindsay, and she owns White Peony Boutique.
1: Hey, what's up? I love White Peony Boutique.
0: Peony, that's it.
1: Even though I mispronounce it every single time.
0: It is peony, not peony, right?
1: It's the flower, right? Isn't peony a flower? I mispronounce it every time, and I apologize to Lindsay every time, and she's so gracious and so nice, and she forgives me every single time.
0: Well, thank you very much.
1: But I've mispronounced it every time. Great person, great family, awesome people out there.
0: Good morning, gents. Hope you have a great weekend. We're heading up north for a bachelorette weekend. Wish me luck from Dana.
1: Maybe I should be playing this music for him, man. You know what I'm saying?
0: Well, it's Dana.
1: It's not working anymore.
0: From Dana, but yeah, I mean,
1: well, Dana's a boy's and girl's name.
0: I guess I knew one Dana.
1: I know many Danas.
0: By the way, Darwin has the world's largest ball of twine.
1: The world's largest?
0: That's
1: okay, Darwin. Let's take it easy.
0: Happy Friday, guys, for Babs texting in. Hey, man. Another one.
1: This is three. First-time texter? What the hell is going on today?
0: This one's cool. Hey, guys, I'm Vincent. First-time message again. I'm 14. I've listened to your show for 5 years.
1: I got
0: a cross-country meet tomorrow. Hey, good luck.
1: Good luck, dude. That's a tough sport to be in, man.
0: By the way, shout-out to anybody that just runs for enjoyment.
1: Oh.
0: We were talking about it before.
1: Yeah.
0: You look miserable, but I'm glad you do it because I can't.
1: I was walking around the lake the other day, and I was like, I could walk 10 miles easily. I probably couldn't jog a quarter of a mile.
0: It just
1: looks horrible. So, but I bet it's the discipline that makes you feel good, right?
0: Yeah, I feel like I was
1: doing
0: hard
1: things.
0: Right. But then they're like, it's the runner's high. I'm like, I don't know if that high is worth it.
1: When does that kick in? Because everybody looks miserable when they're running.
0: I was talking to someone. They say the runner's high is once it ends
1: until
0: you have to run again. Then it's a great runner's high. Good morning, Bree from Albany. I've been trucking since 2 a.m.
1: Uh-huh.
0: I'm ready to clock out. Yeah,
1: I get that.
0: Good morning from 94 westbound. Fellas headed to Minneapolis for work.
1: All right.
0: Wish me luck. Caleb texting in.
1: Good luck, man. Good luck down in Minneapolis.
0: Another text coming in from Ryan.
2: Yo.
1: What's up, Ryan?
0: What's up, dude?
1: What's up, dog?
0: What's up, G?
1: Hey, man, we see you. We see you, Ryan.
0: We get you. A 262 number.
1: Man, where's that?
0: Darwin has the world's largest ball of twine made by a single person. There is a bigger one made by multiple people.
1: Okay.
0: Mike from Rice.
1: More impressive that it's one person, right?
0: Yeah, and I'm pretty sure he did it because he was bored.
1: Okay. Well, that does sound boring. All right, here we go.

0: Gabbo, in 4 hours, sweet, sweet freedom.
1: Really?
0: Well, I don't know. 10 o'clock. Although I got a wedding I got to DJ tonight, but that's it's an older couple, so it's kind of fun.
1: I would invite you over to hang out for a little while, but...
0: I got
1: to
0: run home. Dude, it's too tough on days I have weddings. I can't really hang out, but...
1: Yeah, I know.
0: It's like a 45-year-old couple, so it's kind of fun because I get to play a lot of stuff I don't normally get to play. Like old stuff that I'm into, you know what I'm
1: saying?
0: Okay. So I'm super excited about that. That's my whole plan for the day, man. That's it.
1: Man.
0: Done and done.
1: There you go.
0: How about you?
1: Today, I'm golfing today.
0: All right.
1: At like 1.
0: Okay.
1: And then I got nothing. Today's the first day in such a long time.
0: Why would you invite me to hang out? You just want to make me look bad. That's what it was. Why would you invite me to hang out if you're going golf?
1: No, I knew you weren't going to come over. Because you had a wedding.
0: I know, but you're like, I'd invite you to hang out, but... And then you're like, well, I'm going golfing. So why? You know what that is? That's a water hazard, man. I'll give you the golf clap.
1: You're an ass. You're on one today.
0: I'm on a hot one, man.
1: So are you driving home and then driving back up?
0: Yeah, I'm just to kill some time. Just kill a little bit of time. Get my mind right, dude.
1: Listen, you got to lock in.
0: Get some podcasts. Listen to some music that these people might be into. That way, when I hit the decks tonight, no mercy.
1: Hit the decks tonight.
0: No mercy.
1: No mercy.
0: So if y'all are listening and you're going to that wedding tonight, no mercy. What's up with you, man?
1: I have a social dilemma that I need to bring up.
0: Sorry, you have this.
1: Yeah, you need that. Okay, 6:03 with the Sun Cruiser.
0: Let's go.
1: Okay, so here's the deal. I just want to preface and start this story.
0: Let me sit down.
1: Yeah, you need to sit down because I need to preface something before this starts.
0: Okay.
1: Okay? I am not saying... I just want to point out that I wanted to do something here, okay?
0: Okay.
1: I wanted to help out. I didn't want to be this person.
0: This is off to a hot start.
1: It's odd. Trust me. It's not a good look. And it happened yesterday. So yesterday, I'm driving on my way home and my tire sensor goes off. So I'm like, great, I got to go fill up my tire. And I have to put nitrogen tires.
0: Really?
1: Or air in my tires. Yeah, I don't know.
0: Isn't that explosive?
1: Yeah, I don't know, dude.
0: Liquid nitrogen?
1: All right, go ahead. They just told me where to do it. So.
0: I'm joking.
1: I'm driving to the place that has it, okay? I'm in the middle lane. There's two lanes. So I'm in the middle lane, and there's a lane to the right of me, which you can turn right to go towards the highway. And then there was a homeless person standing on the corner of right at the lights that we were at, okay? So. As we are sitting at this light, there's about four cars behind the car to my right.
0: Okay.
1: And about three behind me. So both lanes of traffic are being filled up.
0: Okay.
1: Well, I don't know what happened because I wasn't really looking, but all of a sudden I heard a thud and the, oh no! Okay, just a boom.
0: Okay.
1: I look over, the homeless guy that was standing on the corner took a header into the car.
0: Oh God!
1: That was next to me.
0: It's okay.
1: Right. Don't know what happened.
0: I'm laughing because I'm like, holy cow, right. That's insane.
1: That's what I saw. And of course, the lady in the car next to me, you can hear her. She's like, oh God! And then she gets out of the car and looks at me, and I'm going, well, what am I supposed to do?
0: So is he? So he had a walker, you said.
1: Yeah, like he was probably.
0: Is he on the ground now?
1: I don't know. I mean, he might have been under the car. I don't know. He just kind of disappeared from my view.
0: Okay.
1: Okay. Well, the car behind her, that guy got out.
0: Okay.
1: Their cars were turning at the light, like at that time.
0: Yes.
1: Two of them pulled over there, and they got out to help this. So there were now 4 to 5 people.
0: Okay.
1: Helping this one guy out.
0: Okay.
1: Well, our light turned green. And I just went. Like, I didn't stay. I didn't get out of my car. I didn't unbuckle my seatbelt. I watched it all unfold.
0: Well,
1: and I drove past all of it.
0: Okay.
1: Am I a bad person?
0: May I ask a few clarifying questions?
1: Please do.
0: You said there was traffic behind you.
1: Yeah, about 3 or 4 cars.
0: Had you gotten out, then you would have been holding up traffic, right? Because you couldn't pull over, right?
1: Both lanes would have been held up.
0: Okay. So that's a positive that you were thinking of other people. Now, did you pull ahead because you were thinking of other people or only of yourself?
1: What do you mean?
0: Like, because were you like, I shouldn't stop and help because I got people behind me. I don't want to hold them up. Or were you thinking, this tire is more important than that guy taking
1: No, no, no. I was thinking about the people behind me. Because
0: so that's a positive.
1: I didn't want to hold up the two lanes.
0: That's a positive, right?
1: Yeah. Because I felt like I was in a pickle.
0: Another question for you.
1: Please do.
0: If no one else, this is the one that may get you. If no one else would have got out to help, because there was already four people helping. Like, what were you going to do? Grab a leg?
1: That's what I said. I was going to be that guy standing there just supervising.
0: Now, here's where the rubber meets the road, per se.
1: Yeah.
0: If nobody else would have got out to help, then would you have gotten out to help that man?
1: Yes.
0: What, that dude, you're fine.
1: Yes, I feel like I would have. But fine. I don't know. Like,
0: I think you're a model citizen, to be honest.
1: I don't know, because I feel like I let that man down. Like, I feel I internally, when I drove, and here.

0: at somebody on the ground.
1: Well, and yeah, how embarrassed would that guy have been? Now he's got five people out of their cars helping him out.
0: Right.
1: How many people does it take to lift a guy up off the ground?
0: You know, and then probably afterwards, I bet you all those people threw him a five banger.
1: Did you see any of the aftermath? Like, did they get him back up on his feet?
0: I'm assuming so, because when I went to go fill up my tire, literally the place to fill up my tire was like across the street. So I was there, and
1: so everyone saw you and your shame.
0: Well, hold on. So I plugged in the hose or whatever to my tire.
1: Yep.
0: And as I'm standing there filling up my tire, the car that got T-boned by the homeless guy pulled in, and she noticed me.
1: Right.
0: Because I was wearing a pretty, you know, I wouldn't say rambunctious outfit. I don't even know if rambunctious is the
1: right
0: word.
1: That's a wild outfit.
0: Yeah, but I mean, I was recognizable in my outfit from what she saw me. And she drove by and shook her head at me as I was feeling, because she saw me.
1: Well,
0: I was the first person she noticed when that guy T-boned her car.
1: I think you did just fine, dude. I don't think you did a single thing wrong.
0: I did. I called you immediately, too.
1: I know you did. And I heard some of these details already, but now hearing every detail, what were you supposed to do?
0: I don't know.
1: I would have laid my head on my pillow last night if I were you. Totally feeling like a good person.
0: All right, Chrissy texting in, Brian, you're okay. Good. There was plenty of help. You weren't making a cluster of traffic, so that's okay. Mike Jones texting in.
1: Who?
0: Mike Jones, I feel you, Brian. There is already enough people there helping. What you could have done is you're good to go. Old man, no worries.
1: Yeah, I think you're fine, dude.
0: Now, Tammy texting in. Uh-oh. I thought this, too. Again, I'm not trying to make this into anything.
1: Okay.
0: It's not a bad plan. Excuse me. It's not a bad plan on this guy. Might have been his act to get some extra cash.
1: Ooh, y'all got no faith. You got no faith in humanity.
0: All I'm saying, homeboy just goes T-bones into that thing, needs a little help. They throw it. Here, take a five.
1: Dude, maybe $20 just for taking a header into
0: a
1: Subaru.
0: Maybe, like, hey, here you go. Not to make fun of it, but did the homeless guy person stage this for sympathy dollars?
1: Man, everybody's feeling that way.
0: She was probably shaking her head because of him tipping over, not what you did. That might have also been
1: very
0: true.
1: She could have been like,
0: true.
1: Can you believe what just happened? Like, well, that was nuts.
0: He was doing stuff. Like, I was watching him for a little bit before he, like, and then I stopped watching.
1: Did he give you a wink when he was laying on the ground?
0: Yeah, like, give me a kiss. He was like, watch this.
1: He was like, watch this.
0: Yeah. But she kept looking over at me because I feel like, she thought what was going to happen was this guy was going to like lean against her car,
1: yeah,
0: or fall into it, which he did. And then she shook her head like, God dang it.
1: Yeah.
0: Okay, so I'm not a bad guy.
1: I don't know what else you could have done. I would have been more mad at you if I was in that scenario, if I were behind you and you would have gotten out. Because I'd have been like, dude, there's four people helping. What are you going
0: to
1: do?
0: And it sucks because when I was the first one off the line, I looked in the rear view to see if anyone was like following hard.
1: Yeah.
0: Nobody followed hard.
1: Everybody waited to see.
0: Everyone like waited and slowly rolled past him, and I was just beelined out of there.
1: Well, they're just a bunch of looky-loos.
0: Yeah, I didn't. Well, I had the front row seat right away out the rip.
1: Yeah.
0: So I just wanted to make sure that I'm not the bad guy in the situation.
1: Dude, I think you're a better person for... You didn't just consider the one old man who took a header into the Subaru.
0: Right.
1: You considered everybody else around you.
0: All of them.
1: And I think that makes you our hero of the week. Something that we just started right now.
0: We just started the hero of the week?
1: Yes.
0: Wow, I'm shocked.
1: So, yes, I can't imagine what you could have done to make that situation any better.
0: I also had a very weird encounter at the bar. Before the bar opened, the guy that kind of does maintenance around there,
1: yeah,
0: he's like, hey, can you do me a favor and put a Band-Aid on me?
1: Good Lord.
0: And I was like, oh, man, this is probably going to be a gross cut. Like, if you need someone else to put a Band-Aid on for you.
1: Yeah.
0: It was right on his fingertip, like right on the soft side. And it was maybe like what's like one nick of a centimeter?
1: A millimeter?
0: Yeah. It was like maybe one of the... It was maybe,
1: Well, he probably needed your help because he couldn't use both hands. He probably needed your help.
0: Have you ever needed help putting on a Band-Aid on a finger?
1: No, but...
0: Okay, what are we talking about?
1: Maybe he's got arthritis.
0: Brother, there's no arthritis there for that. And I was like... And it was one of those... There was not even any blood. Like, I couldn't even see the mark. I felt like afterwards he wanted me to...
1: It's like a little kid that when they hurt themselves...
0: Identical to that. I thought he wanted me to kiss it afterwards.
1: You give him a Band-Aid just to make him feel better.
0: So I had a full-grown man ask me to put a Band-Aid on his finger yesterday.
1: That's wilder than watching a homeless guy fall down.
0: And I watched a homeless guy take a header into a vehicle yesterday.
1: It was an interesting day for you yesterday.
0: And that was all in a span of 4 hours.
1: Yeah.
0: I don't know what I did to deserve yesterday, but
1: you know
0: here
1: what?
0: We are.
1: Yeah, somehow you made it to today.
0: I made it to today. Maybe I'll see somebody else take a header today.
1: The promise of Friday. Well, I'm glad you got through it. And look, you put it out there.

0: And everybody told you, you're a good man.
1: Oh, thank goodness, dude.
0: Let's do this. Yeah, sometimes I wonder, when I first left Minnesota back in the day, you know, there wasn't a whole lot of homeless people in Minnesota back then.
1: When?
0: This would have been like 2000.
1: No.
0: When I moved to Austin, Texas, though, there was homeless people everywhere.
1: It's like San Diego.
0: All over the place because the weather's so nice. When I first moved there, I would constantly give them money. I was like, okay, I got to stop. I was like, there's homeless people on every corner.
1: They're making more than I am.
0: I was like, I am going broke trying to pretend like I'm a nice guy. So let's go ahead and shut that down.
1: Yeah.
0: And everyone would say, like, dude, and then they would do exposés on the news and it'd be like, you know, the woman who stands on, you know, 35 in Rutledge. Yeah, she drives a Mercedes and whatever, yeah. So it was a total scam.
1: Yeah, I remember seeing all those.
0: Anyway, it was on this day, Brian, all the way back. Whoops, I messed up. Shoot. I told you I wasn't prepared for today.
1: It's my story, I guess.
0: Your story had me just so mesmerized by you that...
1: Yeah.
0: Let's see. Well, it was on this day that... No, that's not right. Well, UPS started on this day. I don't know what the date was.
2: Even today, there are still places in Europe so isolated, hardly anyone ever goes there.
0: But no idea what day that actually happened on.
1: Oh, okay.
0: Something else that happened on this day was this.
3: I have a dream. My poor little children will one day live in a nation where they will not be judged by the color of their skin, but by the content of their character. I have a dream.
0: That was back in 1963. Martin Luther King gave that speech. Martin Luther King Jr. There used to be a house song, like a techno EDM song.
1: Yeah.
0: That had Martin Luther King's I Need a Dream speech.
1: I have a dream.
0: Like dubbed over it. What's that?
1: I have a dream, right?
0: No. What did I say?
1: I need a dream.
0: Did I say I need a dream?
1: Yeah.
0: Oh, boy. There's a Freudian slip. Anyway, it had his I Have a Dream speech over like this dance beat. Man, when that song would come out on the clubs, it was a bizarre vibe, man. It was such a bizarre vibe.
1: Yeah.
0: And then also on this day, this happened.
4: We begin tonight with the sudden and very tragic death sending shockwaves across the country. Actor Chadwick Boseman dying at the age of 43 following a private 4-year battle with colon cancer.
0: I didn't know a lot about Chadwick Boseman, but for some reason him dying made me sad. I think because he looked like such a nice guy all the time. And by all accounts, everyone said he was just such a good dude.
1: Dude, I felt the same way.
0: Yeah.
1: It was more of like... Because of how good of a guy he was, or just thought he was invincible for being a superhero.
0: Well, every time I hear about someone battling cancer in private, too, I mean, maybe like his family knew and things like that, but they were just trying to keep it away from the public. Like that, I totally get.
1: Yeah.
0: There's something about that just makes me sad. Like I don't know what it is. Just like he had to go out and put on a happy face and like knowing like, yeah, I got terminal cancer.
1: Right.
0: Oh, man. Poor dude. But that happened back in 2020 that went down. So we got some birthdays for you today. We actually got a lot of them. I'm going to rifle through some of them pretty quick. Celebrating a birthday today. About this song. It's a banger.
1: I just think about Con Air.
0: Leanne Rimes. It's her birthday today. Dude, I was listening to the radio the other day, and Leanne Rimes, I heard Bruce Hornsby. Do you know who that is?
1: No.
0: You don't know who Bruce Hornsby is?
1: I mean, I probably do, but I don't know the name off the
0: rip. You would know one of his probably like most famous songs. But anyway, I was listening to the radio, and I was like, oh my God, Leanne Rimes and Bruce Hornsby did a song? Here, don't look it up. Don't look it up. I want to play you a song, so you'll be like, oh, that's Bruce Hornsby? I'm going to play you this real quick, and you'll be like, oh, Bruce Hornsby.
1: Oh, Bruce Hornsby.
0: Dude, this song's a bang.
1: That's just the way it is. Some things will never change.
0: So when I saw that, dude, I've been on a Bruce Hornsby kick for the past
1: that
0: 2 days.
1: That actually is not the craziest thing that's come out of your mouth.
0: He's got a lot of hits, man.
1: You know, most people would be shocked by a statement like that. For you, that's probably mid-tier of
0: like I listened
1: like
0: to
1: insanity.
0: Bruce Hornsby on the way in this morning instead of that listening to that Better Morning Show that I listened to.
1: It doesn't surprise me.
0: I was like, I'm going to listen to Bruce Hornsby and The Range. What's their name? I don't care, dude. I like it.
1: I know you don't.
0: I like Bruce Hornsby.
1: That's my favorite bit.
0: That's the most talk he's gotten on the radio since like 97.
1: To be fair, I would assume 95% of the people listening went, what is a Bruce Hornsby?
0: What is a Bruce Hornsby? But everybody recognizes that song, right?
1: Well, yeah.
0: Like that beginning hook is just one of the most recognizable ever.
1: Who did the rap cover of this?
0: Tupac.
1: That's what it is.
0: Tupac covered this one.
1: Man, I see no changes.
0: Yeah, I love that song too.
1: Wake up in the morning, then I ask myself.
0: Yeah, right. All right. We're all impressed, Brian, by your musical knowledge. Here we go. Also celebrating a birthday today. This guy looks phenomenal for his age. I mean, he's not that old, but he just, I thought he was like in his 20s still. But Jake Owen, it's his birthday today.
1: It's because he lives that carefree life in Florida, man.
0: Yeah, man. We should all be so lucky.
1: I would say Jake Owen's got to be like 48.
0: Ah, you missed the variance. 45 today, Jake Owen.
1: Yeah, he looked pretty good.
0: Oh, shoot, I missed one. I didn't know it was Jack Black's birthday today. I missed getting a sound clip for that one. Ah, whatever. It's Jack Black's birthday.
1: Icky all thump. Right.
0: Also celebrating a birthday today. Here we go.
5: Let's go, girls.
0: Certified banger. Shania Tweezy. How old is she today?
1: Dude, I swear she just had a birthday.
0: I know. I feel like we just celebrated Shania.
1: We did. She's 64.
0: Oh, man, you're way off on that one. Shania Twain, the ripe old age of 61 today.
1: Way off. That's 3 years.
0: That's a lot, dude. When it comes to your 60s, that's a lot.
1: You gave me a two-year variance. I was off by one.
0: That's a lot. But anyway, you know what? Jack Black, I feel like we should play a clip from Nacho Libre.
1: Huh? Oh, that's Jack White.
0: What's Jack White?
1: I was singing Icky Thump, and that's by Jack White. All the children are gone.
0: This one I've...

0: to wipe my teeth.
1: Oh, I was like, wait, what is he about to say?
2: Oh.
1: Nacho Libre is one of my favorite movies of all time.
2: Never seen it.
1: And I didn't think I was going to like it at first, but I feel like it's Jack Black's best movie.
2: Really?
1: Yes, 100%. He's been in some good ones, but that one to me is absolute best.
2: All right. I'll have to try it later.
1: Nacho Libre.
2: Jack Black, how old is he?
1: Yeah, we can go that way.
2: 56.
1: Whoops. Jack Black is the... Oh, my gosh. I am so lost in my... Jack Black is the ripe old age. What'd you say?
2: 56.
1: Hey. 50 Sim.
2: Heck yeah.
1: Today. Of course, if it's your birthday today, man, we want to wish you a happy birthday as well because you made it. You got through another year. Another trip around the sun, as the kids say.
2: Yeah.
1: On the way next, we got a little something that we like to call the Country Quick Mix. Now, if you've never heard this before, it's like going to the Country Dance Club, only you ain't got to go nowhere, man. Happens right here on your radio. And guess what? It happens next.
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1: 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They did great work in my kitchen. I know the bathroom's going to look amazing. 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If you've never heard this before, it's one of my favorite games that we play. Brian Riley tries to test my football knowledge. If you've ever listened to the show, you know I don't have a whole lot of it. I'm not working with a whole lot here. But he tests my football knowledge. All you have to do is guess. Will I get the answer to his question right or wrong? If you get it right, you're going to see a Vikings game, and you get entered in for the grand prize, which is a suite at a Vikings game with food, drinks, the whole nine yards. So a lot going on here on the radio station, Wild Country 99, and the Kelly Jordan Show, which is brought to you by C&D Granite. In today's Laughter at 20 After, comedian Gary Viter talks about surveillance.
15: I read that Apple and Google, they track us, and they sell our information illegally. Are you guys aware of this? Yeah, you're aware. I didn't know that. I was talking to my Alexa about it. I'm like, you're not going to believe this. And she was like, what? Tell me more. I'm listening.
16: That was your Laughter at 20 After. On the Kelly Jordan.

0: Country Quick Mix every single Friday morning at 6:20 and 8:20. Who's this?
1: This is Gina.
0: Gina, what's going on this weekend?
1: Oh, I'm going to the fair.
0: Of course you are.
2: Who isn't?
0: Heck yeah. I love it. We might be going on Saturday, too, I think.
2: I was thinking about going Saturday.
0: Well, let's link up. This is an off-air conversation.
2: Yeah, we'll see what happens.
1: Hey, I'll meet you guys at the fried butter stand.
0: Fried butter.
2: Gosh. I've never once seeked out fried butter, though.
0: Oh, man. I bet it's so good, so though. Good.
2: Oh, God. I bet it is.
0: Is it just piping hot, though? I feel like that's a burn waiting to happen.
1: No, not at all. It's like they bread it. I don't know what it's breaded in, but it's got a crust on it. And they just, I guess they flash fry it. And the flavor is something you have never experienced. It is so good.
0: Well, it sounds absolutely incredible. So enjoy yourself out at the fair this weekend.
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0: the first country quick mix of the morning. We do another one at 8:20. We do it every single Friday morning here on the Kelly Jordan Show, 6:20 and 8:20. Shout out to Sherry, who said she's loving the quick mix this morning. Becca's saying she's liking it. Carrie, loving the quick mix also. So thank you guys so much for tuning in and sharing this text with us. We love it. On the way next, we might actually have time for a Golden Ring of Games today. Only time will tell, but we got that on the way next.
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0: Jennifer Leverins now joins us with a look at your news. Of course, we're in an extreme drought. She has that and a couple of other stories for you as she now joins us from our sister station's newsroom, which is KNSI. This is Jennifer Leverins. Hello, Jen.
3: Hey there. News brought to you by Proven Spray Foam. And the area of Minnesota in extreme drought grew nearly five times in a single week. The latest U.S. Drought Monitor report released Thursday puts 3.5% of the state in extreme drought. That's up from less than 1% 7 days ago.
0: Dang. Is that why the leaves are changing already?
3: Probably.
0: I'm like, it's August. What the hell are the leaves changing for?
3: Yeah. I mean, it has to do with like sunlight and things like that.
0: Well, I know, but I understand that, but I'm saying like I don't remember leaves changing in August.
3: Yeah. You and me either.
0: Yeah.
3: Yeah.
0: What do I know, Jen?
3: The Great Lakes Aquarium mourning the loss of one of its most popular residents, Fitzgerald, the giant Pacific octopus.
0: Oh, man.
3: Yeah, she had to be humanely euthanized. A veterinarian had determined that she reached the end of her healthy life expectancy. She had 9 arms. She was 8 feet long and weighed about 40 pounds.
0: So she wasn't an octopus.
3: Yeah, she was.
0: And she has 9 arms.
3: But she's a giant Pacific octopus.
0: Have you been to the Great Lakes Aquarium?
3: Yeah.
0: Of course you have. You love Duluth. Yeah.
3: And actually, I used to work for the company that put in all the TVs when it was built. So.
0: Oh, awesome. It's such a cool place, man. If you haven't been there, they have like an eagle there that you can check. It's awesome.
3: Yeah. It's very education centric.
0: Yep.
3: But it's just the coolest thing.
0: It is. It is really cool to go see.
3: And then finally, the Superior National Forest reopening more areas closed by this summer's wildfires. About 2.93 million of the Superior National Forest 3 million acres are open, and more than 1,600 Boundary Waters campsites are now currently available.
0: That is awesome.
3: Yeah, and there's tons of good weather left, so go. Yeah,
0: oh, man, I know. I don't know why this year I feel like everyone wants summer to be over. Like, everyone's like, oh, that's it, you know. My neighbor's winterizing his boat already.
3: What?
0: I'm like, dude, there's like still, you could dang your boat for 2 more months.
3: I was gonna say, give it to me, I'll take it out.
0: last year I got out in October, and I was like, cool, if I can get out in April, that's only 6 months that I don't get to go boating. Okay. Right, man, come on, Minnesota, we gotta do better. Thank you, Jen. I'm going to give you the option, Brian, because normally you're probably not prepared for the Golden Ring of Games on a Friday.
18: Not normally.
0: The quick mix was very short today, so we actually have time if you want to do a Golden Ring of Games. Or we can do this thing, every state's least favorite state. You choose.
19: I don't want to pick. I mean, I have a question if you...
0: Let's do the Golden Ring of Games.
19: Oh,
0: what the hell? Unprecedented Friday Golden Ring of Games.
19: All right, so today's question is, 25% of adults still have this in their bedroom. What is it?
0: Hello. All right, 320-656-9453, that is the phone number. Call us up, and you could possibly reign victorious this morning in the Golden Ring of Games with Brian Riley's question. Never played on a Friday before, I don't think.
19: It's been a long time if we have.
0: You'd be the first.

0: An unprecedented Friday Golden Ring of Games. Brian Riley, what is your question, my friend?
1: Today's question is, 1 in 4 adults still have this in their bedroom.
0: What could it be? 320-656-9453. Who's this?
2: Brittany.
0: Brittany, what is your favorite food to get when you go to a fair?
2: Ooh. Deep-fried pickles.
0: Deep-fried pickles, heck yeah.
3: Those are pretty good.
0: Good stuff. And that's one thing that's really hard to make at home, so it's cool to get them out somewhere.
3: That is true.
2: Yeah.
0: Well, Brittany, do you got an answer for Brian Riley's question?
2: Yeah, is it a nightlight?
3: A nightlight? That's a great guess.
0: That is a good guess.
3: But no, it is not a nightlight.
0: Okay. Sorry, Brittany. Thank you.
2: Yeah, bye. Bye.
0: Good morning. Who's this?
4: Amy.
0: Amy, what's your favorite fair food?
4: Oh, the anything deep fried.
0: That's the whole shooting match, yeah. The whole shooting match. All right, well, do you have an answer to Brian Riley's question? It's not a nightlight.
4: What was the percentage again?
0: The first, 1 in 4.
3: 1 in 4.
4: 1 in 4. Oh, my answer's probably wrong. Wardrobe.
3: Oh, like a dresser wardrobe.
0: Oh, like
3: thing.
0: Old school.
4: Yes.
3: Ah, yes. Good guess, but no, not
0: Ooh,
3: a wardrobe.
0: Dang.
4: Okay.
0: Thank you.
4: Thank you.
0: All right, Brian, can we get a hint, my friend?
1: Yeah, so the question again is 1 in 4 adults still have this in their bedroom. It's something you probably got as a child, and it's a comfort thing.
0: Okay.
1: Okay.
0: I get it.
1: Yep.
0: I see what you're putting down.
1: Yep.
0: 320-656-9453. That is the phone number. If you think you got what it takes to give us an answer in the Golden Ring of Games, then we would love to hear from you this morning on the Kelly Jordan Show.

0: an unprecedented Friday Golden Ring of Games. Brian, what's the question?
1: Today's question is, 1 in 4 adults have this still in their bedroom.
0: What is it? Who's this?
2: Sherry.
0: Sherry?
2: Yes.
0: Sherry, what's your favorite fair food?
2: Probably cheese curds.
0: Cheese curds.
1: It's hard to go against the classics,
0: oh,
1: you know?
0: Man, our cheese on a stick, too, is pretty dang good.
3: Oh, I love
1: pepper jack cheese on a stick.
0: Look out!
3: Oh, man.
0: All right, Sherry, what is the answer this morning?
2: Favorite blanket?
0: Ah, that's a good one.
1: A blanket is a good guess, but it's not the blanket.
0: Dang.
2: All right. Thank you, Sherry. You guys have a great weekend.
0: You too. Good morning. Who's this?
4: Shannon,
0: what's your favorite fair food?
4: I've never been there.
0: What the hell?
1: What about like a fair in general?
0: Yeah, you've never been to a carnival or a county fair?
4: I would probably have to say cheese curds. I thought you meant the state fair.
0: Well, no, any fair.
4: I would say cheese curds.
0: Yeah, that was what the last person said. It's a popular answer.
1: It's a good answer.
0: Do you have an answer to Brian Riley's question? It's not a blanket.
4: Oh, shoot. Piggy bank?
1: Ooh.
0: Piggy bank.
1: Been collected.
0: El banco.
1: It is not piggy bank.
4: I still have my piggy bank, and I'm 47 years old.
0: How much money is in there?
1: There you go.
4: It's empty.
1: Don't worry. I think everybody's is empty right now,
0: like
1: too.
0: It's kind of like my real bank. Thanks for the call this morning.
4: Yeah, bye-bye.
0: All right, we only got one more, Brian. Good morning. Who's this?
5: Carly.
0: Carly, what's your favorite food when you go to a fair?
5: Mini donut.
0: Yeah!
1: Did you see the state fair has like a strawberry shortcake mini donut this year?
0: That's gross.
1: Okay. Never mind.
0: All right, what is the answer this morning?
5: I am torn between a couple things, but...
0: It's not a blanket. It's not a blanket, I'll tell you that. Oh.
5: What was the first one again?
0: It's not a nightlight. It's not a blanket. It's not a piggy bank.
5: I say jewelry box.
0: Jewelry.
1: Ooh, a jewelry box. It is not a jewelry box.
0: Sorry.
5: That's good. Thank you.
0: Bye. All right, Brian, no one got it. What's the answer?
1: Today's question again was 1 in 4 adults still have this in their bedroom. The answer, stuffed animals.
0: Yeah, I had a hunch that was it.
1: Yeah, we would have taken teddy bear too.
0: Yeah, any of those would be good. Mm. All right, well, that's all right. We tried to do it on a Friday and no one won. That's cool. But on the way next, we have our morning survey where we asked you, have you ever discovered something shocking about someone after you started dating them? You left us some voicemails and we're going to play those back for you coming up in just 4.5 minutes.
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0: It's now time for the morning survey.
1: Have you ever discovered something shocking about somebody after starting dating them?
2: Well, he's my ex-husband now, but when we got married, when we were dating, we went to church together, and I saw him get baptized and everything, and within a few months after getting married, he came out and said he was atheist the whole time. It caused a lot of problems with the whole belief system and everything, so that was probably the biggest thing.
3: We were going through some papers that he had in his closet while we were moving into a place together, and I stumbled across his old stack of files that he had, and it was all court papers. Started going through them, and I'm like, oh, nice.
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0: medical team, Dolly Parton, did, she said, look, I know that I'm terminal. I'm not going to make it. So if there's any experimental drugs that you would like to try, you know, I'll give myself to that cause. And maybe, and Dolly said, if I can help maybe future cancer patients down the road, then absolutely. Let's give them one hell of a shot. You know what I mean?
1: She is the greatest human being, maybe.
0: I know, dude. Earth. The more and more that I hear about the amount of people, what's the reading program that she has? Ah, shoot, I forget the name of it. There's like three people in this building whose children got books through that.
1: Right.
0: Through that reading program. Dang it, I can't remember the name of it off the top of my head.
1: Me either.
0: But one of the guys that listens to us said that he was the one who delivered the 1 millionth book for that. And the good news is for all those people, that book program is going to continue. But I don't know, man. Sometimes you like see celebrities and you think, oh, they're so nice and so sweet. I'll use Ellen DeGeneres as an example.
1: Right.
0: You know, her dancing with the crowd and doing all that kind of stuff. You're like, oh, she's so fun and so sweet. Then you find out she was an absolute nightmare when the cameras were off. Dolly Parton was that's what her sister Stella said in this letter, this tribute that she posted. She said Dolly was exactly who you think she was right up until the end.
1: And that's who you want to be.
0: Right.
1: Right? Like, all the time, people are always trying to be something they're not and whatnot. They're always trying to act as though they're better than what they really...
0: Yeah.
1: Just be yourself.
0: 100%. So it's crazy to me that she was like, yeah, if this will help some people down the road, go ahead, try out some different drugs on me.
1: I think that's the most genuine thing in the world.
0: Yeah.
1: Like, she knows she's probably not going to do it. She's not going to be the person that's going to be the cure-all, be-all, but to figure something out... Dang.
0: Generous right up until the end. And, you know, she was worth we talked about this yesterday. She was worth $650 million.
1: Right.
0: And and she's donating most of it because I don't think she had any children.
1: I don't know. I think she had one.
0: Okay. Maybe.
1: I feel like she had one because I thought in the, like, well, not the obituary, but whatever the statement they made from her inner circle was like she was a grandmother.
0: Okay.
1: So I think she had one child, but don't quote me on it.
0: Okay, because I know it was her nephew that gave the statement about her passing. So who knows? You and I are...
1: Imagination Library.
0: Thank you.
1: Everybody was texting in Imagination Library.
0: Sorry. I could not remember it. I could not remember it. My bad.
1: Nobody's upset.
0: But it was amazing that so many people in this building alone...
1: were a part of it.
0: Were a part of that.
1: That's crazy.
0: Incredible. So generous right up until the end, man.
1: Now, some big news coming.
0: Okay.
1: Cancer is cured.
0: Okay.
1: According to Carlos Santana, which, I mean, if I'm going to believe anybody, it's this guy right here.
0: Well, let's hear what he has to say.
1: So he was at Red Rocks in Colorado on Monday and had this to say. He said, quote, if you want to make sure that in your life you never have cancer, it's important that you remember this. Grievances causes cancer.
0: Well, okay.
1: That's what he says.
0: It's probably not the only thing, but.
1: It's probably not. I mean,
0: they definitely say that, you know, if you carry that stuff around, it's bad for your health.
1: Right. And you know, there might be some other factors that might go into it. He also said it's important that you let it go and forgive. Let that bleep go. Let it go. And you will be clean. I promise you, you will be clean. Someone, a specialist on cancer, he said he never met anyone that had cancer that didn't have grievances.
0: Well, okay.
1: That's what he says.
0: I could say I never met anyone who drove a red car who didn't have grievances. I think everybody kind of has some.
1: Right, but he's saying you got to let them go.
0: Well, you do. I mean, they say that stress and anger causes inflammation in your body, and inflammation causes cancer. So, but also being an alcoholic causes inflammation.
1: Smoking.
0: A terrible diet causes inflammation. Yep. So,
1: a lot of inflammation out there.
0: I think it's more that than having a grudge against one of your old friends. But hey, what do I know? I'm not a doctor.
1: Well, here's the deal, though. Santana himself, 79, same birthday as me.
0: Oh, really?
1: So, yeah, we're a few years apart, 45 years apart. Same birthday, smart men. All I'm saying is that Carlos Santana, he's doing good for himself at nearly 80 years old. Also, that song,
0: that is a bad, that's why I played it, because I know both you and I like, because every once in a while, randomly, I'll start banging out that drum beat on the table, and you always know exactly what I'm doing when I start.
1: Such a good song, though.
0: That was one of my favorite memories, as you and I were sitting in a meeting one time, and I started banging out that beat, and you were like, Maria, I was like, oh, Brian Riley knows what's up.
1: But you know the drop, man, you just let it happen.
0: That's awesome. All right, on the way next, so we got someone, this is kind of a fun Why Should We Talk to You on Monday. Her name is Katie, and she's going to meet her boyfriend's entire family over the weekend. But there's more to it than that.

0: It's definitely a fish out of water. It sounds like a rom-com from the 90s. That's what her story sounds like.
1: Okay.
0: It's our Why Should We Talk to You on Monday. We're going to get her on the phone next and find out, well, why should we talk to her on Monday? It's coming up.
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5: Your laughter at 20 after, brought to you by the law offices of Bradshaw and Bryant on Wild Country 99. Next week, it begins here on The Kelly Jordan Show, brought to you by the great people over at C&D Granite, who actually just put a new vanity top in my bathroom, and it looks phenomenal. If you follow me on social media, you've seen the pictures there. The difference is just absolutely incredible. So thank you so much to C&D Granite for that. But Vikings tickets are back on the line starting next week. If you've never heard this before, how it works is Brian Riley tests my football knowledge, and all you have to do is guess whether I will get the answer right or wrong to his football question. If you guess correctly, well, then you win yourself a pair of Vikings tickets. If you don't, you don't. But you also get qualified for a suite. Now, we're talking about food, drinks, everything. That is the grand prize that we are giving away. So it's going to happen around 8:15 weekday mornings for the next few weeks, I think. I think we do it for like 6 weeks or something like that. We give away these Vikings tickets. So if that is something that interests you, make sure that you are checking us out on Monday morning about 8:15. We start giving away Vikings tickets here on Wild Country 99. And also, if you don't feel like playing on the radio, you can head to our website, wildcountry99.com. And there, you can also get registered for that suite. You don't even have to play on the radio at all. So lots of ways to win. Starting next week is we want to send you to a Vikings game. And man, we would love to get you up in that suite. Drinks, food, the whole nine yards. Lots of ways to win here on The Kelly Jordan Show on Wild Country 99, which is brought to you by the great people over there at C&D Granite. In today's Laughter at 20 After, comedian Dustin Nickerson talks about being in your 30s.
1: Realizing 30s is not old, but it is almost old. Like, you're right there, you know? And some of you are in your 30s, you're like, that's not true, I'm still young. Yeah, the first stage of grief, denial. And everything changes. You can get hurt doing anything in your 30s. Anything is dangerous. I played basketball once a week. I texted a friend my age, and I said, hey, are you going to be here this week? And he said, no. I threw out my back, and I said, how? And he said, folding a sheet. And I wasn't surprised. I was mad at him because we needed the numbers. I was like, come on, man, you're 36. You know you can't be doing that by yourself anymore.
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1: I'm meeting the fam. That's what's going on this morning on Why Should We Talk to You on Monday. That's when somebody has something big going on over the weekend. Call us up, tell us all about it. Then Monday at this same time, we get to find out how it went.
2: Come on.
1: That's why Katie joins us this morning. Katie, what's going on? Why should we talk to you on Monday?
3: So I am going away to my boyfriend's family's for a birthday on the farm. I'm going to meet his kids for the first time.
1: Okay, are you meeting the whole family? You're meeting his kids and the entire family for the first time?
3: Like all of them, everybody. Yeah.
4: Okay. It's going to be a birthday party too.
1: Ooh.
3: Yeah, it's going to be interesting. I don't know them very well. I'm just first impressions. They seem like lovely people, but I'm a little nervous.
4: So, how long have you been dating?
3: A few months. It's been casual, but his kids are back home with the ex-wife and the family, and they're older. But I'm getting to go, you know, be the new girlfriend, I guess, the birthday party, the family party.
1: Now, you said it's out on the farm, so I'm guessing you don't live on a farm somewhere.
3: That I do not. I'm a city girl.
1: Oh,
3: I know nothing about farms. They kept referring to it as the farm, which I guess is a thing.
4: Now, have you ever been to a farm?
3: I have. I traveled as a child and stuff, but...
1: Right.
3: I don't know what kind of farm it is. I don't know if it's livestock or I don't know. I don't know anything about it.
1: That part would make me more nervous than the meeting of the kids.
4: The farm?
1: Country folk dealing with city folk.
4: I mean, they live different.
1: The country folk don't seem to like city folk all that much.
4: Well, we're dumb.
1: Right, exactly.
4: And to be fair.
1: But with good reason.
4: And to be fair, we are dumb. I mean, I can't deny that.
1: We're soft. We're soft.
4: Well, speak for yourself.
1: Anyway.
3: I don't know how I'm gonna fit in. So
1: they're my favorite people. I'm just not, you know, city folk ain't their favorite people. But
4: yeah, no, it's fine. It's fine. It'll
3: like
4: work out.
3: That's more of the case. Yeah, it seems like they're more like wary of me than I am of them. I guess, but we'll see.
1: How old are these kids?
3: They're teenagers. One of them's 17. The other one's 19.
1: Oh, gosh.
4: Oh, okay. So they're
1: You say 17 and 19?
3: Mm-hmm.
1: Oh gosh. Oh man, I don't mean to psych you out even more for this weekend, but this, you're walking into a buzzsaw here.
4: Jeez.
1: Are the kids country also? Are they like farm kids?
3: One of them really is. I guess he's sort of, I don't know, I guess he's worked on the farm every summer and like wants to still do that. I don't know. And then the other one is going to she's going to college for some kind of science. I don't know.
1: We got a lot of texts coming in. Everyone's saying, just keep your mouth shut and you'll be fine.
4: Yep, absolutely. It's the only way to do it.
1: Oh, man. I cannot wait to hear how this goes on Monday. So, obviously, it's getting pretty serious if you're meeting the entire family and the kids.
3: Yeah, I feel like he's introducing me as somebody that's, you know, somebody he wants them to know, I guess. I mean, like, I know the names of the main characters. I think there's a lot of cousins. I think he said 18 first cousins, something like that.
1: Jeez.
4: That's a monster family.
1: Has he given you any hints or any tips, I should say? Has he been like, hey, you know, when we're out there, act this way?
3: No, not really. He just said, they're going to love you.
1: Okay.
3: They're going to love you.
1: Yeah, I'm sure he wouldn't put you in a compromising position.
4: Accidentally, maybe, but intentionally, no.
3: We've all seen that movie, right? Like, I feel like I'm going to leave my high heels behind, I think.
1: Right,
4: yeah.
1: The fish out of water movie, yeah, 100%. Well, this is going to be a hot one come Monday.
4: I'm excited for this.
1: Because you got so many variables that you're walking into. The 17 and 19-year-old kid, the fact that it's a farm family and you're from the city. This is a movie. This is a Pauly Shore movie from the 90s.
4: I'm excited.
3: Well, let's hope not. I hope it's smoother than that.
1: Well, Katie, what we're going to do is we'll call you this exact same time on Monday, okay? And we're going to find out how it went going out to meet your boyfriend's entire family and his kids out on the farm with you traveling from the city, okay?
3: Okay.
1: Godspeed, Katie. Mm-hmm. Godspeed. Dawn texting in, watch Son-in-Law before you go out there.
4: Yeah.
1: And do not do any of that.
4: What do you mean? Him going through the combine with the combine?
1: Shyla texting in, bring a treat to share.
0: Ooh.
1: I don't know, man. I would hold off on that just because you're coming from two different worlds. Like, you don't want to bring, like, a kale salad or something, or kale chips. Yeah. You know what I mean?
4: Just bring a rack of beer.
1: And they're out there eating. What's that?
4: Just bring a rack of beer.
1: What's a rack?
4: Like a 30 rack. Like a 30 pack.
1: I've never heard that before.
4: Call it a rack of beer. See, she brought a 30 pack.
1: Oh, hell yeah.
4: A Busch Diets or something like that?
1: They'll make you the belle of the ball.
4: That's what I'm saying.
1: The belle of the ball. Well, good luck, Katie. All right, Brian, it's the return.
2: What the buck? What the buck?
1: It is now time to give you a $50 gift card over to Outdoorica, or you can use it at outdoorica.com. 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
4: Come on.
1: Because I know some of you are like, well, what the hell? That's really far away from me. 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
4: Come on.
1: The internet's right there.
4: Literally.
1: It's coursing through your body all the time.
4: And they'll get it to you.
1: Absolutely. So all you have to do is identify what animal this is. Tell us what the bucket is.
2: What the buck?
1: And you go ahead and you win that $50 to Outdoorica or Outdoorica.com.
4: Come on.
1: This one was crazy to me. I didn't know this animal made this sound.
4: Oh.
1: That is bizarre. That little chirp sound, I'll tell you that it's not a bird. I'll give you that right out the gate. Not a bird.
4: Can I ask another question?
1: Yes.
4: That might help some people?
1: Yes.
4: Can you hunt it here in the United States of America? Okay, so it's not a United States of America animal, and it's not a bird.
1: American. It's not an American.
4: It's un-American.
1: So, what could it possibly be? Mm. By the way, the phones are absolutely lighting up. I think I really picked a good one here today. 320-656-94. Maybe because I didn't give the phone number.
4: Yeah, maybe.
1: 320-656-9453. What the buck is this? All right.
2: What the buck?
1: 320-656-9453. If you can tell us what the buck that is, you go ahead and win. You got to call in, guys. Everybody's texting in. You got to call. 320-656-9453. Good luck.

0: We are playing What the Buck.
1: What the Buck?
0: All you do is tell us what is the sound that I am playing for you right now. If you can do that, you win $50 to Outdoorica or Outdoorica.com. Since we're playing this, I feel like we need the right sounds for it. Maybe this. Does that scream Outdoorica?
2: Oh, yeah.
0: All right, 320-656-9453. Who's this? Whoops. Who's this?
3: It's Rick.
0: All right, Rick, you got to tell us, what the buck is this? Do you know?
3: Let's go with koala bear.
0: No, ooh. It's not a koala bear.
3: All right.
0: All okay, right. Thanks. Thank you, though, Rick.
3: Yep.
0: Good morning. Who's this?
4: This is Heather.
0: All right, Heather, tell us what the buck this is. That chirp is what's throwing everybody off.
2: Yeah, it truly is.
0: Do you know what that is?
4: I'm going to guess a squirrel.
0: No, it's not a squirrel either.
2: No.
0: I'm sorry about that. Maybe I picked too tough of one today.
2: I will find out.
0: I apologize to the good folks over there at Outdoorica, but no, it's not a squirrel.
4: Okay. Thanks.
0: All right. Good morning. Who's this?
5: Hello?
0: Hi. Who's this?
5: It's Carly.
0: All right, Carly. Do you know what the buck that is? You want to hear it again?
5: Sure. I'm going to say it's a turtle.
0: A what?
5: A turtle.
0: No, not a turtle not either. A turtle.
5: Okay.
0: All right. Thanks for the call.
5: Yeah,
0: okay, clearly a hint is in order here.
2: Okay, do you want me to give the hint?
0: Yeah, go ahead.
2: Okay, so the hint that I'm going to give you, it should be a dead giveaway. It's the fastest land mammal.
0: Mamble?
2: Mammal.
0: Okay.
2: Mamble. Mamble.
0: On Earth?
2: On Earth.
0: In the whole universe?
2: Well, for what we know, on this planet,
0: all right,
2: it's the fastest mammal.
0: 320-656-9453. That is the phone number. If you can tell us what the buck that is,
1: what the buck?
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1: What the buck?
0: On the Kelly Jordan.

0: Man, I know what he's talking about, but we are talking about what the buck.
1: What the buck?
0: You got to tell us what animal this is if you know at 320-656-9453. 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Ooh. Who is this?
2: Dylan.
0: Dylan, what animal? Tell us what the buck this is.
2: Is it a cheetah?
0: Absolutely right.
3: Bingo,
0: it is a cheetah.
3: Bingo, cheetah.
0: Nicely done. I didn't know they made that little chirping noise. I never knew that before.
4: Do they hunt birds? Is that why?
0: Maybe that entices them.
4: Should probably look into that.
0: Yeah. Well, we don't need to know everything about the cheetah.
4: That is true.
0: Just the sound it makes. All right. Well, Dylan, you did it, man. 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What are you going to spend it on?
2: I guess I'm not sure.
0: Okay.
4: Got options.
0: Yeah.
4: Money towards a skid steer attachment, your favorite
0: Hell
4: thing.
0: Yeah, man.
2: There we go.
0: Are you going to start thinking about ice fishing already?
4: I already am.
2: There we go.
0: All right, my friend. Well, thanks for calling in this morning and congratulations.
2: Thank you.
0: Oh, and he hung up. Dylan, we got to get your information, man. We don't know where to send these $50 to.
4: Yeah, I mean, we'll take it.
0: Yeah.
4: I mean, we want you to have it.
0: Go ahead and call us back, Dylan.
4: That'd be great.
0: We'll hold on to it for you. All right. On the way next, we are both talking about this thing that we read this morning.
4: Mm-hmm.
0: And it was some hot takes that might get you canceled.
4: Oh, good.
0: Now, we don't want to make anybody upset about this, right?
4: Right.
0: But some of these are really funny. And behind the scenes, a lot of us feel this way, but we're really afraid to say it in public. That's why it may get you canceled.
4: Oh, I can't wait.
0: And it's not political, don't worry. These aren't like political or religious or any sort of thing. They're just kind of funny. So some hot takes that might get you canceled on the way next.
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0: I have a hunch that we're going to get some great texts on this one, Brian.
1: Yeah?
0: So this is something that you and I were both laughing about this morning, and it was hot takes that might get you canceled. Now, don't worry. These aren't political. It's not anything like that.
1: Can I also say these are not our hot takes?
0: No, these are like a list that's on Reddit that was going viral about people's hot takes that will get you canceled if you bring them up. And a lot of you probably feel this way.
1: Yeah.
0: All right. So here's the first one. This one made me laugh right away. And I text in what you think about these. I bet we'll get some great texts. Here's the first hot take that might get you canceled. Dogs and pets in general are not people. They are, in fact, unhygienic and do not belong in restaurants or grocery stores. Now, I don't mind someone bringing a dog to like a patio restaurant.
1: No, that doesn't bother me at all.
0: But I do not like seeing dogs in grocery stores. Unless, of course, it's like a service animal.
1: Right.
0: But when you just think that you can bring your dog into the grocery store, that grosses me out so bad.
1: I feel like it's worse when they're holding the dog, though.
0: Oh, yeah, because then they're getting them up near the produce and everything.
1: Yeah.
0: Right?
1: Yeah, I'm not a fan of it.
0: Ugh,
1: and most
0: yuck.
1: Of the time they're wearing sweaters.
0: Yeah.
1: Yeah, not it.
0: People, again, these are not our hot takes.
1: I like that we're going to have to preface this the whole time.
0: And text in what you think of these hot takes. People who genuinely believe in astrology and tarot reading shouldn't be taken seriously. We used to have someone who worked here who was so into like astrology and crystals all that kind of stuff. And I was like, man.
1: If it works for you, it works for you.
0: Yeah.
1: Yeah, good for you.
0: All right, you ready for the next hot take that might get you canceled?
1: Yeah.
0: I deal with this one a lot. And these are not ours. These are not our hot takes.
1: Make sure you're emphasizing this every time.
0: I can't stand people who bike on busy streets.
1: Oh.
0: They think they own the road and don't realize how dangerous it is.
1: No, I agree with that one.
0: That one drives me insane.
1: That one might actually be my take.
0: Yeah.
1: I'm going to agree with that. There is nothing worse, too, when they don't give a signal of where they're going or they just go.
0: Oh, gosh.
1: You're like, hey, brother.
0: When they're not paying attention. Dude, that's the whole thing with those new e-bikes, man. Like, these kids are going 25 miles an hour on a sidewalk and then just out into the street like... Yeah. I don't know, man. But yes, riding a bike on a busy street, no.
1: Yeah, like I understand you're wearing a Speedo and everything and you're trying to be aerodynamic, but hey, look out for the big rigs.
0: Oh, man.
1: Going around.
0: Where do you even find those bicycle outfits?
1: I honestly don't know.
0: Sierra? Like, where do you go if you want to get one of those?
1: Do you have to special order them?
0: I don't know.
1: Do you have to go to a seamstress and measure out your...
0: How about the shoes that click into the pedals? That's next level, dude.
1: Good for them.
0: Jenna's saying, I agree with the astrology thing, but I think it's fun to read. Yeah, it's always fun to read your horoscope or whatever. But then you realize it's such general statements. It's like, yeah, of course. Of course this is going
1: to
0: hit.
1: CJ, your hunting dog doesn't need to come to Home Depot with you.
0: Now, see, Home Depot doesn't bother me because I'm not eating anything out of Home Depot.
1: Because I think you can bring dogs into Scheels.
0: Possibly.
1: No, I'm like 100% sure they allow dogs into Scheels.
0: Chris saying he agrees with the bike thing. He said, that's why we have bike pass, and it seems like the only ones that are on the street are ones in a fancy outfit. Chris, you are 100% right on that.
1: Now, can we start getting people that e-bike to start wearing those fancy outfits as well?
0: No.
1: Come on. Get on the train. If we're going to do this, let's do it
0: right. Most people who e-bike are pretty out of shape. I'm just kidding. That's not true at all.
1: That's a hot take, Kelly Jordan.
0: Here's another hot take. I don't know. This one won't get you canceled. How about this one? I agree with this one 1,000%.
1: Okay.
0: TikTok was a bad invention.
1: Oh, yeah.
0: It was bad. But TikTok is losing a lot of popularity.
1: Is it?
0: When we were talking to our consultant last time, we were looking at the most popular social media. Oddly enough, Facebook is still top of the heap.
1: Go like our Kelly Jordan Show Facebook page.
0: Yes, Kelly Jordan Show. Mm-hmm. Maybe we can get to 10,000. 10,000 what? Subscribe? No, what is it? Likes? I don't know. Doesn't matter.
1: Followers.
0: That's the word I'm looking for. Anyway. But TikTok is like declining. People are just kind of shying away from TikTok these days.
1: That I believe.
0: It's like Instagram, Facebook, YouTube are the top three.
1: I believe that.
0: So TikTok, bad invention. Do you agree with that hot take?
1: Yeah, 100%. I don't even use TikTok. I don't even know the last time I logged into a TikTok.
0: Yeah, I kind of dug it there for a second, but then I was just kind of like, meh, never mind. How about this one? Now, this is for both political parties. This isn't taking one side.
1: Come on.
0: Elected officials should have to retire by 75.
1: 100%.
0: Yeah, I agree with that. I feel like you shouldn't even be able to have a second term. I've always been like, being an elected official should be so hard that you don't want to do it anymore.
1: Right.
0: Not some cakewalk that you want to do into your 90s.
1: Also, you're 75. Go enjoy. Yeah. Like, whatever you can enjoy.
0: What do they work? 4 months a year? What does Congress work? 4 months a year or something?
1: I don't know. I'm
0: like
1: not a political guy. I don't follow that.
0: I'm not either, so I have no clue.
1: But see, okay, you probably making out like a bandit. Go to the Bahamas or something. That's where I would spend all my time.
0: Here's a hot take that might get you canceled. Again, not our hot takes. These are from Reddit.
1: We're emphasizing this.
0: Not having kids is not selfish. It's actually selfish and very egotistical to have kids because people want a mini-me or a future caretaker. Damn.
1: Wow.
0: Damn.
1: Wow.
0: I disagree. I disagree with that one. I don't think not having kids is selfish, though. I don't think that's selfish at all. There's tons of people I know who don't have kids. I don't think they're selfish. They just didn't want to have kids.
1: Yeah, that's why, because they like living their life the way they have their life.
0: I also don't think I am selfish for having kids.
1: Well, why would you be?
0: I didn't want like a mini me or anything. I just wanted to have kids.
1: Now, a text that came in.
0: Yes, go ahead.
1: This is from Jolene.
0: Jolene.
1: Taylor Swift and the Beatles are overrated. That's the hot take.
0: I've said this before. I think the I like the Beatles, but I think they're overrated. I don't think they were the musical geniuses that everybody paints them out. It's just it's a hot take.
1: Well, that's a tough one because of the era they were in.
0: Yeah.
1: Like their sound in that era was way ahead of its time.
0: They were maybe groundbreaking at the time.
1: Which might be part of it.
0: But some of their music is awful.
1: True.
0: Some of it is just absolutely awful. And Taylor Swift, she's a pop artist. I mean, what do you want from her?
1: Brother.
0: What?
1: This is one that came in.
0: Go ahead.
1: This
0: is a hot take? This is somebody's hot take?
1: This is a hot take.
0: All right.
1: And I have kind of felt the same way because I almost got anyways.
0: Okay.
1: Senior citizens should have to take a road test every 3 years to see if they're still capable of driving.
0: Every three? I would say almost every year.
1: Dude, yeah,
0: it can degenerate fast.
1: I was driving to drop something off at my buddy's work.
0: Yeah.
1: And there's a median there. And I'm driving and there's a car coming head onto me. And I'm like, wait, hold on a second.
0: Oh, gosh.
1: What's happening? Some old guy took the turn too tight and drove on the wrong side of the road and then just didn't. Like, cars were swerving out of his way.
0: Yeah.
1: And he just kept going straight.
0: The thing is, I feel bad for senior citizens who make really bad road mistakes. Like, if someone's driving super slow in front of me, I usually assume it's a senior citizen, so I don't get really upset or anything.
1: Fair.
0: I feel bad for them. But yes, they are dangerous as hell on the road.
1: And again, let somebody else drive for you. That way you can let loose. Turn it up a little bit.
0: Yeah. Or, you know, I don't know.
1: Turn it up a little bit. Let loose.
0: Look at James saying old people should have to take the test every 6 months.
1: Dang, that's crazy.
0: That's
1: work.
0: A lot. That's a lot, though.
1: That's a lot of time out there.
0: But I get what you're saying. I'm not totally against that. But
1: true.
0: Anyway, those are some hot takes that might get you canceled. Again, go ahead.
1: Yeah, I was going to say, not our hot
0: not
1: takes.
0: Not our hot
1: I
0: takes.
1: Wanted to make sure that was, I wanted to make sure that was emphasized.
0: That kid's one hurt my feelings.
1: Hey, it's not your take. It's fine.
0: All right, here we go. We got to do this.
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0: I'm going to make this one so easy today because we haven't been getting a lot of texts on this.
1: Okay.
0: And I don't know if it's because I'm making them too hard or if people are like, yeah, I'm sick of that segment. So today, here we go. Brush, canvas, palette, easel.
1: Okay.
0: Brush, canvas, palette, easel. How are they all connected? 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
0: See, Brian, I was just making them way too hard. That's why no one was texting in. I got to keep them basic. Keep them basic. All right, the four words I gave you before the break were brush, canvas, palette, and easel. Tons of people got this one, man.
1: Yeah.
0: Heidi, you got it right. Dawn, Alyssa, Jeff, Shauna, Tiffany, Bryce, Daniel, Sherry, Lisa.
1: Yeah.
0: All right, we got a lot of people got it right this morning. It was painting supplies.
1: I liked a lot of people texting in Bob Ross as well. Right? A lot of happy trees.
0: I would have accepted Bob Ross or painting supplies.
1: Yeah.
0: Either way, now you know how it's all connected.
2: Wake up. Thanks for spending your mornings with us.
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0: How in the world did Paris? Whoops! How in the world did Paris Hilton make this list?
1: If you're talking about it,
2: I got some big news.
1: We're talking about it.
2: Turn it up.
1: Here's what's trending on the Kelly Jordan Show.
0: Now, I'm not gonna dog Paris Hilton because I feel like she's made some like amazing changes in her life.
3: Sure.
0: Like, she even talks about how she would talk in a fake kind of kiddie voice before and all that. It was all just a show to get attention. And she was dang good at it. You know what I'm saying?
3: Right.
0: But anyway, Paris Hilton is on Time Magazine's list of the world's most influential people in AI. Now, why is it? If you're wondering, you might be shocked to find out that ever since it came out, Paris has been an advocate for privacy rights. And in recent years, she's been fighting for legislation that protects victims of non-consensual digital and AI-made media, particularly dirty pictures and things like that. Mm-hmm. Which, I mean, imagine how easy that is to do with AI. And then you put it out and you're like, here's Paris Hilton naked or
3: right.
0: whatever. She also helped produce Searching for Mr. Deepfakes, a TikTok docuseries about the investigation into non-consensual AI-generated dirty pictures. So she says this could happen to literally anyone. It could happen to your daughter. It could happen to your sister. It could happen to your mom. It could happen to your wife. It has already affected millions upon millions of people. Turning my pain into purpose and using my platform to help make a difference has been the most meaningful work of my life.
4: Perfect.
0: So good for her, man.
3: Yeah.
0: That's a hell of a cause and definitely a scary thing, man.
3: 100%.
0: Can you imagine if our great-grandparents would ever have known that you could take just a picture of anybody and use AI to make
3: however
0: it a dirty.
3: However you want to use AI.
0: AI would, the internet would blow their minds, but AI would definitely just set them back on their heels.
3: Terrifying.
0: So good. Hats off to Paris Hilton, man, and congratulations on making Time Magazine's most influential people in AI.
3: Absolutely. Now, everybody who goes to Taco Bell, you get the one drink that's off the fountain.
0: What is that one?
3: The Baja Blast.
0: Baja Blast. Right. I don't like Baja Blast.
3: Oh, man.
0: I know. I'm in the minority. I get why people like it. Just a little too sweet for me.
3: Well, now they're coming out with another flavor because Taco Bell is partnering with pop star Olivia Rodrigo.
0: Ah.
3: And there's a new Baja Blast flavor. It's called You Seem Pretty Pink for a Baja Blast.
0: Oh, I like that.
3: All right. It's a very long name for a new drink. But so what they're doing is they're going to mix the OG Baja Blast. And they're going to mix it with pink lemonade.
0: Okay.
3: And it will come in a custom cup with Olivia Rodrigo's photo on it. So you'll be able to keep that thing. You can make your, you know, special coffees or whatever in it afterwards. Whatever you use the cups for.
0: Well, isn't her album called You Look Sad for a Girl So Happy? Or something like, are You Look Sad for a Girl in Love? Shoot, I can't think of the name of her new album. It's really good, though.
3: Don't know. But it's going to be available tomorrow at Live Mas Cafe locations and then nationwide September 24th. So Olivia is also, tomorrow is also Olivia's all-woman music festival, Daisy Chain Fields in Irvine, California. So there will be limited edition merchandise and immersive fan experiences promoting the new drink at the festival. Which,
0: okay.
3: Honestly, it sounds kind of good.
0: Her album is called You Seem Pretty Sad for a Girl So in Love. That's her album. And it's actually, I'm shocked. I actually really like it.
3: Really?
0: I've heard a lot of it because my daughter listens to it a lot. I'm like, dang, Olivia Rodrigo.
3: Now,
0: she got something going on.
3: Now, recently, I don't know how recent it's been because I slowly recently got back into Taco Bell, but the Baja Blast has a slushy.
0: Yeah, I think that's been around for a while.
3: Has it been around for a while?
0: I feel like I delivered some of those when I was door dashing.
3: Because a pink lemonade, one of these Baja pink
0: Look out.
3: Slushy, come on!

0: That's enough. Big
1: what else
0: tires.
1: Did
0: big
1: you
0: tires.
1: Super stock. Yeah. So they put a big old glass pack on it, a muffler.
0: You can run mufflers, sure.
1: Oh. But that slows down
0: it
1: your
0: does
1: progress.
0: Slow it down, yeah.
1: Because there's resistance to the
0: right?
1: exhaust.
0: Yeah.
2: Yeah. And back the rotary. Pressure. Well, they change, out, they change out the rotary girders on those things, too.
1: I know more than I let on. I play stupid on the air, yeah. but I know what's
0: Deli's
1: up.
0: A big motorhead. He's got that Ford Fiesta tuned up.
2: Oh, yeah. He put the straight pipes on it and everything.
1: Oh, my gosh. Speaking of racing. I didn't realize, so I think that's a four-cylinder, that Ford Fiesta
0: probably.
1: That I drive.
2: Yeah.
1: And the other day, I was like, a light had turned yellow, and I just put my foot on the ground, and dude, I couldn't even tell if I was accelerating.
0: No difference.
1: I'm not even joking. I think I was maybe going like 60 miles an hour, and the light turned red, or light turned yellow. I was like, and I hit this gas. I didn't feel any difference in my speed. I felt no difference.
2: You've already topped out at 65, sir. You can't go any faster.
1: I had those four cylinders working, too, man. Just buzzing. I couldn't even, oh, my gosh. It was so funny. I was like, well, I'm not even going to make this yellow light.
2: I'll slow down now. Make sure the
0: brakes
2: work. That's
0: a good excuse to the cop. Listen, I'm sorry. I thought it had more in it.
1: My friend was telling me, my friend Dan was telling me about a car he had. I think it was a Geo or something like that. And it was three cylinders.
0: Yeah.
1: That's like a lawnmower engine.
0: Pretty much. It probably was really good on gas, though.
1: It was. Oh, it was fantastic. I think it was a Geo Metro or something like that. You remember those tiny little cars?
0: Little hatchback.
1: Do you remember those, Brian?
2: Yeah, wasn't that the Murph Mobile in Wayne's World?
0: No, that was a Gremlin.
1: That was a Gremlin.
2: Oh, sorry. Didn't mean
1: that
2: to
1: offend
2: you guys.
1: That was from the 70s. And that thing probably actually, the Gremlin probably actually had a decent motor in it.
0: That was like in the smog era. They started making really small engines that were more fuel efficient. Okay.
2: Hot
0: then.
2: Motor talk this morning. Yeah. As soon as Zenzen comes in, we got to get our gear head on.
1: Man, my testosterone peaked at this moment.
2: I've got a beard down to my waist now because of that. All that testosterone blasting through.
1: Oh my gosh. All right. Well, we got an interesting HR files here today, and it has to deal with Dolly Parton passing away.
0: May she rest in peace.
1: Yeah, may she rest in peace. We're by no means making light of Dolly Parton passing away, but it does have something to do with our HR files today. So if you got time, Brian Zenzen, we'll get into that next.
0: I can squeeze you guys in.
1: All right, coming up.

0: Kelly Jordan Show.
1: Paying our respects to Dolly. That's what we have up today in the HR files as we are joined by our human resources guy, Brian Zenzen. Now, I just want to make a disclaimer that by no means are we making light of the passing of Dolly Parton or anything like that, but this is kind of hilarious what's going on at this point. Okay.

0: work. Okay. This woman said, we all know about Dolly Parton passing away earlier this week. I have a coworker who really did take it very hard. I'm sure she was a huge Dolly Parton fan. Well, she called in to work the next day. She had to leave early the day that she found out. I don't even know what time the news broke, but
1: I thought it was in the afternoon.
0: This woman says she had to leave early the day that the news broke, and then she hasn't been back to work since. I see her posting videos crying about Dolly Parton on her social media. Something tells me that she could probably come into work. Is it legal for someone to take time off for bereavement for someone who wasn't even in their family? Help me, Brian Zenzen. I hate this.
2: Oh, man. Yeah, so bereavement time is typically, it's a company policy. Company does not have to give you bereavement time, but usually a company will have a policy around, you know, if you get, like, we have 5 days and 2 days. Does not cover celebrities.
0: Okay.
3: What?
2: Or someone that may have had a large impact in your life, you know, like when MJ died.
0: Yeah.
1: Too soon, dude.
2: Tough couple weeks. I know, I'm getting over it. So, no, I mean, I guess, like, your bereavement time at your company probably wouldn't cover this.
0: I guess you could take a mental health day.
2: You could say that, I mean, this would be a stretch, but, like, and not necessarily a stretch, because I don't mean to, you know, make fun of people if they are going through a situation like that. But you could say, I'm having a mental health crisis because this is just hitting me hard, and this is why I'm not going to be able to come to work. Now, you just saying that doesn't necessarily mean that your employer has to provide you time. Like, if you got a doctor's note, something like that, like, hey, you know, this person's experiencing hard time in their life due to mental health, whatever.
1: Now, do companies have to give mental health days now, or does that go towards something else?
0: Like sick time?
2: You don't have to give mental health days, but so like if you are suffering from a mental health issue, if you're sick, like you have this sick and safe time that you could take.
1: Now, how does that work? Say your company has unlimited vacation. Does all this?
0: Yeah, I feel like everything's unlimited.
1: Everything's then. Unlimited.
0: Well, so Brian, let's go unlimited vacation, so unlimited like sick time, bereavement time.
2: Yeah. Well, Brian, if you read the memo I sent out at the end of December, unlimited vacation and time off does not cover medical leaves.
1: I'm just going out of the country.
0: I feel like it's all unlimited.
1: Yeah, that's what I'm saying.
2: Unlimited.
1: That's what I'm saying. There's no way to tell.
0: Is there a celebrity death that hit you guys kind of hard? You know, not where you would need time off of work or anything ridiculous or you're crying on social media, but who?
1: Steve McNair, the old quarterback of the Tennessee Titans.
0: Okay.
1: I was a huge Titans fan growing up.
0: I'm not making fun of you.
1: And then that whole, like, there was like a murder-suicide with him.
0: Oh, gosh.
2: Yeah.
1: And I remember, girlfriend? It was like a girlfriend. And I'll never forget, I was at my buddy's cabin, and they all were like, you're not going to believe it. And I remember sitting there being like, my childhood's crushed.
0: Yeah.
1: And I got that one got me. Otherwise, I don't know if there's another celebrity that.
0: What about you, Zenzen?
2: Kirby Puckett.
0: Oh, I bet. Yeah.
1: Sure.
2: He was my idol growing up for the Twins. Yeah. I mean, I didn't get to watch him play a lot because I think like 97 was maybe his last season.
0: Okay.
2: The glaucoma business. But Kirby Puckett was, I was probably, I was older because I think he had lived for a while after that. Mm-hmm. I will say the Dolly Parton thing was sad because
0: it was very sad.
2: My kids use the Imagination Library.
0: Yeah.
2: And they loved getting the Dolly Parton books.
0: Well, the good news is that's going to continue, the Imagination Library.
2: Yeah, yep.
0: It's going to be funded. I would say if it's a celebrity death, I would say Anthony Bourdain got me.
1: I believe
0: this guy. I loved Anthony Bourdain. I loved everything he did. And for some reason, James Gandolfini really hit me hard.
1: Well, I mean, it makes sense. I thought you were going to say Sonny Bono.
0: Why?
1: I don't know. It just seemed like it would be a
0: Why
1: guy.
0: Why
1: would
0: I that, care about Sonny?
1: Because I feel like you seem like a guy that liked I Got You,
0: because of my love of Cher?
1: Yeah, big love of Cher.
0: I felt so bad for Cher losing Sonny. I don't even know when that happened. I'd say Prince and Anthony Bourdain, two of my tops.
1: Okay.
0: Two of my tops.
2: Yeah.
0: All right. Well, we got to the bottom of that.
2: Well, I think we may have to take Monday off.
1: I have bereavement.
2: I have unlimited
1: bereavement I have to use.
0: I'm gonna post some videos of me crying on social media about Prince who died.
2: I will just say this is a hard week for me because I'm here Monday through Friday this week.
0: Oh, that's too hard.
2: I don't know if I'm gonna. And don't worry, guys. I'm gone on a couple days next week.
0: Okay.
2: So we'll have to squeeze this in.
1: So are we. So that's fine.
0: We're taking
2: Friday. You know what? I think I can squeeze this in. Taking Friday off.
0: Yeah. Okay. So we have to do it this one. Earlier in the week.
2: I'm taking Friday off too.
0: Yeah. This is an off-air conversation.
1: We have unlimited bereavement.
0: This is totally an off-air conversation. All right. Well, thank you, Brian Zenzen. We always appreciate your presence. Your presence is our present. We'll see you next week. Coming up, we got a country quick mix. It's like going to the country dance club, only it happens right here on your radio. Put on your dancing shoes. It's on the way next.
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11: 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They'll get you going.
0: Next week, it begins here on the Kelly Jordan Show, brought to you by the great people over at C&D Granite, who actually just put a new vanity top in my bathroom, and it looks phenomenal. If you follow me on social media, you've seen the pictures there. The difference is just absolutely incredible. So thank you so much to C&D Granite for that. But Vikings tickets are back on the line starting next week. If you've never heard this before, how it works is Brian Riley tests my football knowledge, and all you have to do is guess whether I I will get the answer right or wrong to his football question. If you guess correctly, well, then you win yourself a pair of Vikings tickets. If you don't, you don't. But you also get qualified for a suite. Now, we're talking about food, drinks, everything. That is the grand prize that we are giving away. So it's going to happen around 8:15 weekday mornings for the next few weeks, I think. I think we do it for like 6 weeks or something like that. We give away these Vikings tickets. So if that is something that interests you, make sure that you are checking us out on Monday morning about 8:15. We start giving away Vikings tickets here on Wild Country 99. And also, if you don't feel like playing on the radio, you can head to our website, wildcountry99.com. And there, you can also get registered for that suite. 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So lots of ways to win. Starting next week is we want to send you to a Vikings game. And man, we would love to get you up in that suite. Drinks, food, the whole nine yards. Lots of ways to win here on the Kelly Jordan Show on Wild Country 99, which is brought to you by the great people over there at C&D Grant.
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0: The Country Quick Mix every single Friday morning on the Kelly Jordan Show. Who's this?
1: Hey, it's Ashley.
0: Ashley, what's going on this weekend?
1: So I'm going to Nakoma, North Dakota.
2: Hey! My town!
0: Brian Riley's spot. Awesome. So now, I heard there's not much there. Why are you going there?
1: Yeah, they have that, like, missile silo there.
0: Oh,
1: like, abandoned. You know, they had that during, like, I guess the Soviet like, nuclear
0: right.
1: warheads and Cold War. Yeah.
0: That pyramid like looks so like dystopian when I see pictures. It looks like something out of North Korea.
3: To be fair, the whole town is pretty dystopian if you go there.
0: Don't you be dogging him. I'm not.
3: When you go there, stop at the pain reliever. Tell Bob I say what up.
1: Okay. I definitely will.
0: Awesome. Well,
1: yeah, I think it's going to be really cool.
0: I would love to see it sometime too. I'd love to see that thing because it looks just crazy from the pictures I've seen.
3: I don't want to ruin it. I don't know if you can go inside of it. I think it's literally just a drive around and then.
0: Okay.
3: But there's bars nearby, so you at least have something to drink.
0: Well,
1: yeah.
0: Enjoy your U-turn in Nakoma, North Dakota this weekend.
1: Thank you.
0: All right, here we go.
4: Kelly is in the mix. It's the Country Quick Mix.

0: Mike, your second country quick mix of the morning. Thank you, Jeff, for that kind text. He said, no one does it better.
1: Nope.
0: Love the country quick mix. Nicole said, dang, Kelly, great quick mix.
2: Oh.
0: Julieta, Julie just texted in some musical notes and some heart eye emojis.
1: Oh, she must love you.
0: She must.
1: Must
0: that's
1: be.
0: That's what I live for. What's up?
3: Tiffany and Hayden.
0: What's up, guys?
3: He wanted to say good morning, and he's enjoying the quick mix.
0: All right. Well, I love to hear it.
3: Yep.
0: You guys have a great day, okay?
3: You too.
0: Lots of love around the room today, Brian Riley.
1: Yeah, man.
0: All right, on the way next, we have a look at your local news. And then, why did 99 cents become such a popular price? Like $9.99, $5.99. You would think, well, I'm going to tell you, okay?
1: Okay.
0: Because it's not what you think.
1: Okay.
0: I thought this was so interesting when I found out. I got that coming up. And maybe it's just me. It's all on the way.
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0: Jennifer Leverins now joins us with a look at your news. Of course, ours is the best. She has that and a couple of other stories for you. As she now joins us from our sister station's newsroom, which is KNSI. This is Jennifer Leverins. Hey, Jen.
1: Hey there. News brought to you by Proven Spray Foam. Minnesota joining a multi-state lawsuit challenging a new U.S. Postal Service rule governing mail-in ballots. The rule requires states to provide USPS with lists of voters eligible to vote by mail and to meet new requirements for ballot envelopes. Ballots that don't meet the standards could be withheld from delivery. Now, the Coalition of Attorneys General argue that the federal government is overstepping states' authority, and it could also prevent eligible voters from receiving ballots.
0: Okay.
1: Minnesota could receive up to $307 million as part of a landmark multi-state settlement with Meta over the impact of its social media platforms on young people. Suicide Awareness Voices Education CEO Eric Mischke calls the agreement an important step toward holding big tech accountable and says the money should be invested in suicide prevention, mental health programs, and education on safely using social media.
0: That's what I was going to say. When we get the, when there's like a, what is it, a $17 billion settlement?
1: Yes.
0: Like, where does that money go?
1: Right. It's going to be distributed, I'm sure, between...
0: Four things like this.
1: Four things exactly. Like this.
0: Well, I mean, that's a good, it's a good use of the money.
1: Yes. And the Minnesota State Fair being named the top state fair in the United States.
0: Hey!
2: Come on!
1: It's according to a new analysis from ace.com. Fair received high marks for Google search interest, social media activity, visitor ratings, and of course, the 1.94 million people who pass through the gates every year.
0: I'm so excited to go on Saturday.
1: You're going on Saturday?
0: Yeah, are you going Saturday?
1: Like tomorrow Saturday?
0: Oh yeah, tomorrow is Saturday.
1: Yeah, I'll be there.
0: Oh my gosh, Brian Riley's
2: going tomorrow.
0: A meeting of the minds.
3: So do we have to all meet up now?
0: No, we don't. Okay. It'd be awkward. It'd be awkward.
3: It'd be weird. Yeah. I already see you enough.
0: It's like seeing a teacher outside of school. That's how it would feel.
3: I hope I see you so I can just randomly take pictures of you
0: now, here's
3: far
0: the
3: away.
0: Thing. If we do see each other, quick conversation. Nobody gets offended if we just kind of break off the conversation.
3: I might just keep walking.
0: Yeah. All right. Don't. And I may avoid you guys if I see you.
1: Okay.
0: Not because I don't love you, but because I hate awkward conversations.
1: No, I do the same thing in the grocery store.
0: Yep. I do the same thing at Target all the time.
3: Fine. I see how it is.

0: you know, they use $9.99 as kind of like, instead of charging you $10 for something, it's like a psychological trick to make you think it's cheaper.
1: Sure.
0: But how did that start? It had nothing to do with psychology when it first started. It actually had to do with theft. That's right. Oh. We got that on the way next. When we do, maybe it's just me here on the Kelly Jordan Show, when I bring something to the show that it's possible only I find interesting.

0: Why do we charge 99 cents for things?
1: Sometimes Kelly finds things interesting that no one else does. We mean absolutely no one. It's time for Maybe It's Just Me.
0: Now, psychologically, when we see something for $9.99, we think psychologically, like, oh, that's way cheaper than $10. And it's something our brains do. It's actually called the left digit effect. And we look at the left number, and it fully processes that one, but we don't fully process the 99 cents. Just how our brains work. And they figured that out totally by accident. Now, we got to go all the way back to 1879, Brian Riley.
2: Whoa.
0: You ever heard of Dayton, Ohio?
3: Once.
0: Okay. Well, it was in Dayton, Ohio, where it all began, because a bar owner noticed that his profits were diminishing a lot, and he couldn't figure out why. He assumed that his bar staff probably stealing from him.
3: I mean, understandable.
0: So he thought, well, how can I make sure that they have to log every single sale? Because he would sell beers for $1. What was happening is the bartenders, funny thing is, this still happens to this day, bartenders would take that dollar, just put it in their pocket, and never document that they sold a beer that day.
3: Okay.
0: Well, that's when this bar owner in Dayton, Ohio said, you know what? If I charge 99 cents for a beer, people are going to want that penny back. And so, ipso facto, they're going to get the penny back. They have to go to the cash register and log that sale. Now I can look and see how many beers are actually being sold.
3: Oh.
0: And they can't just go ahead and pocket that dollar bill from me.
3: Got it.
0: So that's how the whole night, because before then, everyone just assumed, well, you have to have a round dollar amount. That's just how it goes, right?
3: Sure.
0: But it takes that one person to step up and say, hey, maybe we don't need to have a round dollar amount. Well, then, fast forward to Chicago. A few years later, the owner of the Chicago Tribune, they would sell the newspaper in stores for 99 for one penny, right? But people weren't getting one penny because everything was a round dollar amount because it just made it easier for people to pay, right?
3: Yeah.
0: When they were paying with things. So he got thousands upon thousands upon thousands of barrels of pennies and shipped them to Chicago from Philadelphia.
3: Wow.
0: The reason why he did that was he begged the store, hey, will you drop your prices by one penny so that you can give these people a penny and change and they'll buy the Chicago Tribune then for one penny.
3: Oh.
0: So now what they found out when they started doing this is that even if something was of the same quality as something that was $1, the 99 cent things were flying off the shelves way faster than things that were priced for $1.
3: That's weird.
0: That's when they learned about the left digit effect, and that's when they started saying, hey, what if we just make things $9.99 instead of $10? I bet we'll sell a lot more. But it all goes back to them trying to prevent theft in a bar in 1879.
3: That's pretty sweet.
0: Pretty cool, right?
3: I mean, that's pretty cool.
0: I like how I love when they figure things like that out. And it's always weird. Like, you would think it's so obvious, but it always takes that one person to be like, hey, maybe we could do 99 cents instead of a dollar. What do you guys think?
3: Oh, yeah.
0: Lose a penny on every sale, but then you're not getting stolen from, so. I don't know. I find that stuff kind of cool, man, how we came about all these things in our history.
3: You know, maybe not the flashiest. Maybe it's just
0: No, it's not. There's no flash to it.
3: But at least we all have an answer now.
0: There's no flash to it whatsoever.
3: We're
0: but,
3: cool with it.
0: Well, here's the thing, Brian.
3: What?
0: Do I care if you like it?
3: You shouldn't.
0: Not at all.
3: I figured.
0: Do I care if anybody likes it? Not at all.
3: Oh.
0: Even if the people over there at your home improvement company who sponsor this segment, this is a time where I got to tell them, sorry. Sorry if you don't like it. But thank you for sponsoring it. I'll tell you.
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0: 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What's going on, Kevin?
5: Hey, guys. The tech instructors at the St. Cloud Technical College and the trades classes bring us out every year the first 2 weeks of school. 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Because most of these instructors are already customers of ours. First thing I always ask these guys, young people in class, I ask them, how many people in here, your ankles, your knees, your hips, your back ever bother you? 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Do you think people, when you're 18 years old, do you think you should have aches and pains and issues already?
0: No, you should be invincible.
5: Wow, no kidding. 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I tell them, I said, there's more companies and businesses waiting for you people than you can imagine. 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It all comes through your foundation from underneath.
0: That sounds good to me, Kevin. Where do they find you at?
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0: So I was saying earlier about the 99-cent thing, and maybe it's just me.
1: Right.
0: Maybe nobody liked it.
1: But that's okay.
0: But somebody says they did. Hello?
2: Kelly Jordan, I loved it. It's stuff like that that I like. So
0: yeah, about how we came up with pricing things at 99 cents.
2: I love it. The 99 cent thing, that's a great thing. That made me laugh. You guys are awesome.
0: I could sit and listen to stuff like that all day, like how we came up with different...
1: Just interesting things like
0: right.
1: that.
0: I love that more than anything.
2: The other thing are idioms, like things like balls to the wall, the whole nine yards.
0: Right.
2: Soup to nuts. Those are called idioms, and those are fun, too. So
0: I love... You guys, yes. I love... What was the one that I wanted to... how did we get the term under the wire? Does anybody
1: under
0: know
1: the
0: that?
1: Wire?
3: I've never even heard the term under
0: like,
3: the wire.
0: Like, I made it right under the wire.
1: Oh.
2: Yeah.
1: No idea.
0: Where do we get the term under the wire? The phrase comes
2: That's
0: from horse racing. Tracks traditionally stretch the physical wire across the finish line. The horse that passed under the wire first won the race.
1: Oh.
2: Holy cow.
0: See? You got two, maybe. It's just me today for the price of one.
1: Wow, look at you.
2: Good. Good thing the horse didn't get choked.
0: I know. Or the jockey.
1: Yep.
0: Sink.
1: Sounds dangerous.
2: Right on.
0: Hey, man, we definitely appreciate the call. Thank you.
4: The Kelly Jordan Show.

0: We're talking about it.
1: I got some big news.
2: We're talking about it.
0: Turn it up. Here's what's trending on the Kelly Jordan Show.
3: So stuff is going to be coming out about Dolly Parton for probably quite some time.
4: I would assume, yeah.
3: When you're Dolly Parton, there's so much people want to know about you, especially after you pass. Well, Dolly Parton's sister, Stella, posted one of the most sweet tribute letters to her the other day. I actually got choked up as I was reading it. She was talking about how every Tuesday morning they would wake up early and have coffee together.
4: Yeah.
3: Over the phone, and they would talk, and she was like, being a farm girl, we still got up, Bill still got up super early. Anyway, she was saying that Dolly Parton was super generous right up until the end. She said to her medical team, Dolly Parton did, she said, look, I know that I'm terminal. I'm not going to make it. So if there's any experimental drugs that you would like to try, I'll give myself to that cause, and maybe, and Dolly said, if I can help maybe future cancer patients down the road, then absolutely. Let's give them one hell of a shot. You know what I mean?
4: She is the greatest human being, maybe.
3: I know, dude. Earth. The more and more that I hear about the amount of people, what's the reading program that she has? Ah, shoot, I forget the name of it. There's three people in this building whose children got books through that.
4: Right.
3: Through that reading program. Dang it, I can't remember the name of it off the top of my head.
4: Me either.
3: But one of the guys that listens to us, I said that he was the one who delivered the 1 millionth book for that. And the good news is for all those people, that book program is going to continue. But I don't know, man. Sometimes you see celebrities and you think, oh, they're so nice and so sweet. I'll use Ellen DeGeneres as an example.
4: Right.
3: Her dancing with the crowd and doing all that kind of stuff. And you're like, oh, she's so fun and so sweet. Then you find out she was an absolute nightmare when the cameras were off. Dolly Parton was, that's what her sister Stella said in this letter, this tribute that she posted. She said, Dolly was exactly who you think she was right up until the end.
4: And that's who you want to be.
3: Right.
4: Right? Like, all the time, people are always trying to be something they're not and whatnot. They're always trying to act as though they're better than what they really...
3: Yeah.
4: Just be yourself.
3: 100%. So, it's crazy to me that she was like, yeah, if this will help some people down the road, go ahead, try out some different drugs on me.
4: I think that's the most genuine thing in the world.
3: Yeah.
4: Like, she knows she's probably not going to do it. She's not going to be the person that's going to be the cure-all, be-all, but to figure something out... Dang.
3: Generous right up until the end. And, she was worth we talked about this yesterday. She was worth $650 million.
4: Right.
3: And and she's donating most of it because I don't think she had any children.
4: I don't know. I think she had one.
3: Okay, maybe.
4: I feel like she had one because I thought in the, not the obituary, but whatever the statement they made from her inner circle was she was a grandmother.
3: Okay.
4: So I think she had one child, but don't quote me on it.
3: Okay, because I know it was her nephew that gave the statement about her passing. So who knows? You and I are...
4: Imagination Library.
3: Thank you.
4: Everybody was texting in Imagination Library.
3: All right, sorry. I could not remember it. I could not remember it. My bad.
4: Nobody's upset.
3: But it was amazing that so many people in this building alone...
4: were a part of it.
3: Were a part of that.
4: That's crazy.
3: Incredible. So generous right up until the end, man.
4: Now, some big news coming.
3: Okay.
4: Cancer is cured.
3: Okay.
4: According to Carlos Santana, if I'm going to believe anybody, this guy right
3: here. Well, let's hear what he has to say.
4: So he was at Red Rocks in Colorado on Monday and had this to say. He said, quote, if you want to make sure that in your life you never have cancer, it's important that you remember this. Grievances causes cancer.
3: Well, okay.
4: That's what he says.
3: Probably not the only thing, but...
4: It's probably not.
3: They definitely say that, if you carry that stuff around, it's bad for your health.
4: Right. There might be some other factors that might go into it. He also said it's important that you let it go and forgive. Let that bleep go. Let it go. And you'll be clean. I promise you, you will be clean. Someone, a specialist on cancer, he said he never met anyone that had cancer that didn't have grievances.
3: Well, okay.
4: That's what he says.
3: I could say I never met anyone who drove a red car who didn't have grievances. I think everybody kind of has some.
4: Right, but he's saying you gotta let them go.
3: Well, you do. I mean, they say that stress and anger causes inflammation in your body, and inflammation causes cancer. So, but also being an alcoholic causes inflammation.
4: Smoking.
3: Terrible diet causes inflammation. Yep. So
4: a lot of inflammation out there.
3: I think it's more that than having a grudge against one of your old friends. But hey, what do I know? I'm not a doctor.
4: Well, here's the deal, though. Santana himself, 79. Same birthday as me.
3: Oh, really?
4: Yeah, we're a few years apart. 45 years apart. All right. But same birthday. Smart men. All I'm saying is that Carlos Santana, he's doing good for himself at nearly 80 years old.
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13: Realizing 30s is not old, but it is almost old. Like, you're right there, you know? And some of you are in your 30s, you're like, that's not true, I'm still young. Yeah, the first stage of grief, denial. And everything it changes. You can get hurt doing anything in your 30s. Anything is dangerous. I played basketball once a week. I texted a friend my age, and I said, hey, are you going to be here this week? And he said, no. I threw out my back, and I said, how? And he said, folding a sheet. And I wasn't surprised. I was mad at him because we needed the numbers. I was like, come on, man, you're 36. You know you can't be doing that by yourself anymore.
1: That was your laughter at 20 after.

0: All right, Brian Riley, you know I love this kind of stuff when they put it out. So they came out with a list of every state's least favorite state.
1: Okay.
0: Okay, so we'll take a quick tour around the Midwest. So Minnesota, what do you think is our most least liked state?
1: Minnesota? Got to be Wisconsin, right?
0: Wisconsin, absolutely. 100% it is Wisconsin.
1: We're not a big fan of them.
0: Illinois. I'm sorry, not Illinois. Wisconsin, what is their least favorite state?
1: I'm guessing Illinois based on the mistake.
0: I kind of ruined that. Yeah, I kind of ruined that one for you. How about this one? North Dakota, what is their least favorite state?
1: Would it be South Dakota?
0: It is. It actually is South
1: Dakota. The Battle of the Dakotas.
0: I didn't know that there was a little rivalry going on between those two.
1: Is there?
0: I don't know. Guess whose least favorite state South Dakota is?
1: Well, I'm going to guess North Dakota.
0: North Dakota. Yeah, you're absolutely right.
1: Do you think there's just like in-state hatred? Like the moment you cross over, you just say, ew?
0: Probably, because you kind of got the same name and, you know, it's like.
1: Yeah, you're beneath us. Yeah. That's what North Dakota says.
0: Do you know who Iowa's least favorite state is?
1: I don't know. Iowa?
0: No. Nebraska. This one is funny.
1: Why? Because each of them produced too much corn?
0: I guess. Do you know who Missouri's most hated state is?
1: Iowa?
0: No, Missouri.
1: Missouri hates itself?
0: And they took a poll of like 2,000 people to like in each state to
1: the
0: get
1: people
0: this.
1: In Missouri are like, I hate living here.
0: This place.
1: This place stinks.
0: I mean, I've been through Missouri a couple of times. There isn't a whole lot of redeeming qualities there.
1: Kansas City, pretty fun.
0: It's okay. Yeah, it's kind of dirty.
1: If you go down,
0: it's very industrial.
1: You have to go literally to the only populated area, which is like Electric City or something like
0: that. Well, the thing is, when we drive from here to Texas or from Texas to here, I always hate stopping anywhere in Missouri because it's like it's so hit or miss if it's going to be straight scary or
1: unless
0: not.
1: It's the Ameristar Casino or any of the other ones. That
0: well,
1: I'm
0: that's
1: by.
0: True. Yeah,
1: oh, those are fantastic.
0: How about Nebraska? You know who they hate?
1: Nebraska, Colorado?
0: No, nope, Iowa.
1: Really?
0: Yep.
1: So anybody that grows corn that has a lot of farmers,
0: they got a lot of animosity.
1: Hate each other. It's a hate triangle.

0: the snooze button. The Kelly Jordan Show.
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1: Have you ever discovered something shocking about somebody after starting dating them?
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3: We were going through some papers that he had in his closet while we were moving into a place together, and I stumbled across his old stack of files that he had, and it was all court papers. 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
2: That is lovely.
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3: Spooky.
4: That's a big one.
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on St. Cloud's number one for new country, Wild Country 99. What is up? It's Ryan Riley. Welcome into Friday. The weekend is here, and even better, more tickets to get into the Minnesota State Fair. Going to go see Hardy or Brad Paisley. Last chance to win them today. First chance of the day coming up. 6 minutes here on Wild. On a track.

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I'm not going to lie. 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

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That's all I'm saying. Wild Country 99. 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Banana bread lattes? 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

It's a Flashback Friday, all thanks to our friends over at Create a Legacy. Dolly, of course, Jolene. And we'll probably play more Dolly throughout the day. If there's something you want to hear, make sure you let us know at 656-WILD. 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
0: How does Dolly Parton play the guitar with those nails? Pretty dang good.
1: Working 9 to 5.
0: Every once in a while, I'll come across a line and I think, whoa, thank you, Lord, because I know I wouldn't have thought of that on my own. I ain't that clever. I love my job. I can't imagine my life without my music.
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0: 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We're just good-hearted country people.
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0: 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Thank you.
1: 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We will never forget Dolly Parton.
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Kane Brown, St. Cloud's number one for new country, Wild Country 99. $1,000 could be going into your pocket. 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

Post Malone, Morgan Wallen, Wild Country 99. We have more tickets for you to get into the Great Minnesota Get-Together, which I'm going tomorrow. That was my plan. And, of course, it's supposed to rain. But maybe that's a good thing. Less people are going to be out there. You'll also not only get into the fair, go see Hardy or Brad Paisley. You get to pick your pair. Next chance to win coming up 12 o'clock right here on Wild Country 99.

0: 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Get the
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Throwing it back, Georgia Satellites, Wild Country 99656 WILD is the phone number. You want to hear something today, a part of your Flashback Friday with Create a Legacy. Now, I'm going to say something. I just want to let you know, it's not my opinion, but people are talking about things that might get you canceled. I'll explain coming up in a bit. Right now, Corey Kent, Wild Country 99. That's

have job openings, just in case this does get me canceled. Wild Country 99, Brian Riley. So people on the internet were talking about hot takes that might get you canceled. For example, I can't stand the people who bike on busy streets. That's one of them. Somebody else saying they don't think a pet is a human and they shouldn't be allowed at restaurants or grocery stores. Again, not my opinion. So please

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Jason Aldean, St. Cloud's number one for new country, Wild Country 99, hooking you up with tickets into the Great Minnesota Get-Together. 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Brad Paisley, your Hardy tickets, your chance to win. Coming up, two songs from right now, including this one, so like one and a half songs. 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Nice.

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0: 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One word, P-I-C-K-U-P, 320-656-9453. 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

George Burge, St. Cloud's number one for new country, Wild Country 99. And do you feel like you fall asleep or you get tired around the same time every single day? You know, you might not be alone in this whole thing. I'll explain coming up in just a bit. Right now, Morgan Wallen, Don't We? St. Cloud's number one for new country, Wild Country 99.

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4: Little life on the farm is kind of laid back. Ain't much an old country boy like me.

That song makes me think of Son-in-Law. That's, I love it. John Denver, thank God I'm a country boy. Wild Country 99. And if you feel like you hit a wall every single day, you're not alone. New reports found the average American hits their wall about 2:48 p.m. every single day. 21% of people say they feel drained by noon. Some of us, you know, feel drained by 10 a.m.

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0: How does Dolly Parton play the guitar with those nails? Pretty dang good.
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0: Every once in a while, I'll come across a line and I think, whoa, thank you, Lord, because I know I wouldn't have thought of that on my own. I ain't that clever. I love my job. I can't imagine my life without my music.
2: Islands in the stream, that is what we are.
0: I just always had a giving spirit, same as my mom and my dad. We're just good-hearted country people.
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0: 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My grandpa was a preacher. So when you grow up like that, it's better to give than receive.

0: 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Thank you.
1: A legend has passed. We will never forget Dolly Parton.
2: 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She's a good one. She has a thing for the neighbor's car. 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She brings it up most every day. So I bought my wife her own car to talk about. I'm now a very happy man. And my neighbor's car? Never heard of again. Granite City Motor Car. 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

Bailey Zimmerman, Chevy Silverado, St. Cloud's number one for new country. 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

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Say, by the way, if you don't win tickets this week to go see Hardy and Brad Paisley, the Pick a Pair at the State Fair giveaway, all weekend long we're doing it again. Giving you a chance to win. Got to be listening on the tens. 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

I'm Not Okay. St. Cloud's number one for new country. It's Wild Country 99. Brian Riley hanging out with you. You want to hear something today, make sure you let us know. 656-WILD. That's the phone number. Just shoot me a text. It's all thanks to Northrist Partners. Right now, Luke Bryan, Wild Country 99. Denim

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0: Shout out to Mary texting in saying, little Hank Williams Jr. to set off a Friday. We got you. Wild Country 99, of course, it's a Flashback Friday. 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
0: 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Pretty dang good.
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0: 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Ain't that clever? I love my job. I can't imagine my life without my music.
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0: Wild's number one for New Country, Wild Country 99, and that's going to do it for me, Brian Riley. Have a great rest of your Friday. Have a great weekend. We'll talk to you later. Right now, Dan and Shay, Say So. It's Wild Country 99.
1: I got a call from a friend who don't call very often.

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1: Oh, the pick a pair to the Minnesota State Fair winning continues. We've been giving away tickets all week long. You get to pick Brad Paisley or Hardy at the State Fair next Thursday or Friday.
2: Yes, so that'll be next Thursday and Friday. And this comes with fair admission, so you can have fun the whole day and then enjoy a wonderful concert.
1: So the word right now is going to be?
2: Guitarist.
1: Guitarist.
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1: Guitar.
2: Ist.
1: Ist.
2: Yep.
1: Guitarist.
2: Spell it, Chris.
1: G-U-I-T-A-R-I-S-T.
2: Guitarist.
1: Guitarist. Text that right now, 320-656-WILD. That's 656-9453.
2: Or guitarist. There we go.
1: For your shot to score tickets to one of the two shows, the country shows at the State Fair. It's Pick Your Pair. Don't forget, bonus shot. You can win it right now. Get all the details. 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Vincent.

0: So believe it or not, it's been 60 years since the Beatles.
1: I love the Beatles.
0: Their last concert.
1: Oh, man.
0: I'm not the biggest Beatles fan. I really didn't grow up listening to them. My mom wasn't probably... Well, she was probably a fan. She was in that era, but she never really listened to them around me when I was growing up. So I just...
1: I'm a huge fan. I have their number one album. And like anytime I'm in a mood, I'll play like Get Back or, you know, Eleanor Rigby. We also did a Beatles tribute that was chosen by us for orchestra. And it was one of the coolest things ever. My dad's a huge Beatles fan. I love them.
0: So tomorrow marks the anniversary of their final show. They played Candlestick Park in California back in 1966.
1: Gosh.
0: And believe it or not, I actually found some footage that has never been heard before.
1: Stop. Serious?
0: This is probably the reason why this was their last show and they never did another show after that, because they were kind of in their prime, right?
1: Yeah, it was Yoko. Yoko broke them up.
0: When they broke up, or maybe it wasn't Yoko.
1: That was Yoko.
0: Maybe it was all the screaming girls that were just annoying them on a nightly basis because they are just loud.
1: They are.
0: Just screaming. Here's the audio we actually got from the final concert. This might explain a lot. Check it out.
2: Thank you very much. Could you do us a favor, please? Could you please stop screaming? No, stop it. Isn't it? You don't stop screaming. We're never going to perform in front of people again. Shut up, San Francisco. I can't take it anymore. All right, then. All right. Good night. Bye-bye, then. Shut up. I mean it this time. Shut up.
1: They loved every moment of it. But I am going to blame Yoko. And she screamed. When she sang, she screamed just as loud as that. They had to unplug her microphone because she was ruining a live appearance. And it was with her and Paul.
0: Maybe he was telling Yoko to shut up.
1: And
0: I don't know. Somebody needed to shut up. Apparently it never happened. So. Yeah, tomorrow marks the 60th anniversary. Final show for the Beatles ever.

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1: Oh, what?
2: What?
0: Okay, well, maybe not literally.
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1: That's right.
0: And if you get lucky, even if you know nothing about football, if you get lucky and get the most correct for the week, we're going to give you a $100 bill.
1: Ooh!
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1: Benjamin, baby. 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
1: Mm-hmm.
0: We'll send you the link, bookmark it, and make your picks right from your phone every week. 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Get paid.
1: I walked in the office at home this morning. I was like, oh, man, he's really quiet. I tried to open the door so slowly, and then I see four tabs up, and Chris on one of his fantasy teams. You take this so seriously.
0: That was the first time I checked it because I was on the clock. I was working hard the prior 3 hours. Thank you very much.
1: I'm sure you were,
0: and you
1: Valentine.
0: You happened to walk in right when I put the fantasy football screen up.
1: And then who paused the show yesterday because you heard doo doo doo.
0: I had a pick. You know, I'm in a couple of slow draft leagues.
1: There you go.
0: Anyway, this is not fantasy football. This is the pick'em. So text the word football right now to 320-656-WILD. That's football to 656-9453. You'll get a link right back immediately with the link to sign up and make your picks. And let's have a little fun. Shout out to our friends at Yarmin Ford, by the way.
1: Yes, huge fans.
0: We're going to be checking in with Spencer from Yarmin Ford. He's a big fan. He's going to be picking along with us this year.
1: It's going to be a lot of fun.
0: The Pigskin Pick'em Challenge. 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

0: work is driving you crazy,
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0: Chris and Chelsea. 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

0: So this is kind of fun. They came up the list of the most recent state versus state rivalries.
1: Ooh.
0: Like, this state hates this state the most. This is the most hated state in the entire country.
1: Oh, my goodness. Okay.
0: Because it is kind of like that. Like, if you had to pick, like, Minnesota.
1: Yeah.
0: Does anybody hate Minnesota?
1: Maybe, I know a lot of people hate winter, but I don't know of anybody who actually hates Minnesota.
0: It'd be Wisconsin, probably. Maybe Iowa.
1: Mean, yeah, fair enough. I don't think Iowa hates us. We share a lot of things, including a sports team.
0: Like North Dakota. Who do they hate most? What other state? And who hates North Dakota, if anybody?
1: Whoa. Them's fighting words.
0: You'd be surprised. I got some interesting facts coming up here. What is the most hated state in the entire country? And there's actually a state that hates itself.
1: Oof.
0: Which is
1: pretty, it'll happen.
0: Which is pretty sad and pretty funny at the same time. State versus state hate. We'll go over it coming up next with Chris and Chelsea.

0: State versus state hate, the rivalries. It's a very real thing, Chelsea.
1: It is so true.
0: This is a map that actually broke down every state's least favorite state.
1: Wow.
0: Which state is the most hated? This one's probably pretty easy to figure out.
1: Is it, though?
0: I think it is.
1: That everybody hates this state?
0: Unless you live there, you don't like this state.
1: I'm such a little positive Polly, though.
0: Oh, my gosh, Chelsea.
1: I love everybody.
0: For the fact of this bit, just put a different hat on.
1: What state do I hate? Well, is it East Coast?
0: No, it's West Coast.
1: California.
0: Yeah.
1: Yeah.
0: I mean, come on.
1: Because they're taxes. I love California. I love the San Diego Zoo.
0: Pretty much everybody in the West hates California. And when I lived in Colorado, we hated California. Because a lot of people from California, you see a lot of California plates in Colorado. We're like, get back to your own state.
1: Well, the Sunshine State. They do steal a lot of teams, too.
0: Yeah, that's true.
1: You know, it's a beautiful state, though.
0: Which state hates Texas? California.
1: California.
0: The California-Texas hate is real, too, by the way.
1: I believe it.
0: The funny thing about that, Texas returns the favor. They hate California. So California hates Texas. Texas hates California. Good.
1: Even though they have a couple states in between them? Thank goodness, yeah. I guess, huh?
0: What is the second most hated state?
1: Oregon.
0: No.
1: Washington.
0: No. Florida.
1: Florida's getting hate?
0: Yeah.
1: Why? Everybody was fleeing to Florida.
0: They got seven other states hate them.
1: Wow.
0: This is interesting. North Dakota and South Dakota. North Dakota hates South Dakota. South Dakota hates North Dakota.
1: Yeah, they split. They used to just be Dakota.
0: I think it's just...
1: Even the Native Americans were so mad at each other that they split. They're like, no, there's not even a river dividing them. They're like, we split here.
0: All right, who does Minnesota hate the most?
1: Wisconsin.
0: Yep.
1: Yeah, those beer drinking cheeseheads, which is so funny.
0: Who does Wisconsin hate the most?
1: Minnesota.
0: No.
1: Michigan?
0: Nobody hates Minnesota.
1: Illinois? Nobody hates us?
0: I believe Wisconsin was Illinois. Rightfully so.
1: There's a certain city that gets a lot of hate.
0: Right.
1: Rightfully so.
0: And what's the state that actually hates itself? A bunch of other people hate this state in the area.
1: Is it Vermont?
0: And they actually, when they did the research, this state hates themselves.
1: Is it Nevada? Is it Utah?
0: It's a place I have no desire to visit or definitely not live. It's in the Northeast.
1: Connecticut.
0: No,
1: they got good lobsters.
0: I heard Connecticut's beautiful.
1: New Jersey.
0: Yeah.
1: Oh, yeah, I can see that. Even the housewives hate each other.
0: Can we just get rid of Jersey? Just call it something else?
1: No, there's got to be a place to put the trash. You know what I mean? Like the long-nailed, thick-accented trash. I mean that in the nicest way.
0: Let's just call it Old Jersey.
1: New Jersey.
0: And just be done with it.
1: New Jersey.
0: Yeah.
1: New Jersey. Oi.
2: I was just a white trash country kid from way back in the mountains. And play the guitar with those nails. Pretty dang good. Working 9 to 5. Every once in a while, I'll come across a line and I'll think, whoa, thank you, Lord, because I know I wouldn't have thought of that on my own. I ain't that clever. I love my job. I can't imagine my life without my music. Islands in the stream, that is what we are. I just always had a giving spirit, same as my mom and my dad. We're just good-hearted country people. Oh. I always try to let my heart lead me and put my money where my heart is. My grandpa was a preacher. So when you grow up like that, it's better to give than receive.

0: 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Thank you.
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3: 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His name

0: That's all, folks.
1: So it'll be a fun. 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John Cena is in it.
2: And they are a classic. That's a fun. Is that song in the movie?
1: I don't know if it is. What are the odds in the movie that they paint a tunnel on a rock? And Wile E. Coyote tries to run through it.
2: Always. And he smashes into it.

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0: So it's been a hot minute since we've done Real American Dummies.
1: Oh, and there's so many out there.
0: I saw a good one today and involves a postal worker.
1: A postal worker. Normally they're outstanding.
0: It involves a mail woman. Or I'm sorry, letter carrier.
1: A letter
0: Back when I was a letter carrier for the post office for about 6 months out of high school.
1: You did that for a whole 6 months. I'm impressed.
0: A whole 6 months before I decided to get into radio.
1: Yeah. Oh, wow.
0: I know.
1: Wow.
0: I'd probably be retired by now if I would have done that.
1: Thank you for your service.
0: I know, right? Anyway, this involves a letter carrier who was doing something you probably shouldn't do. She's obviously going to get fired over this. She's been stealing something that is just kind of weird.
1: Oh, no. Stamps?
0: No, it's not stamps. Oh. Something else. You got to hear this to believe it. As always, we'll put it to a fun song afterwards. Real American Dummies, Chris and Chelsea is coming up next.

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0: regular mail.
1: Yeah.
0: She was stealing Menards rebates from people on her own route.
1: So these were checks that they were getting back after spending money at Menards.
0: They have the 11% rebate. So she's stealing and cashing them in herself.
1: How can she do that?
0: Police say it started when a customer complained that a rebate had gone missing, only to find out it's been redeemed. Investigators worked with Menards and tracked it back to the mail carrier, and allegedly uncovering a pattern going back to 2024. She's been doing this for years. And she wasn't just swiping Finnish rebates. Authorities say she was also stealing receipts that customers were mailing in to get their 11% rebate. Remember, we mailed one of those in?
1: Yeah.
0: I never saw a rebate.
1: Oh, did they take it?
0: Somebody might have.
1: How do they know? Do they hold it up to the light and they see the check?
0: She then submits them herself so she could claim the money. It's not coupon clipping. It's a rebate raid, I guess you can say, right? A mailbox meltdown. An 11% heist with a postal twist, Chelsea. And the irony is beautiful on this. The person whose literal job was to deliver the mail was allegedly sorting it like electric bill. Yeah, you can have that. Mortgage statement. You can have that. Birthday card. It's mine if it's cash in it. Menards rebate, 11%. Oh, that's all mine right there. She was eventually arrested and charged with theft. So today's Real American Dummy goes to the woman accused of risking her job and her record for Menards in-store credit.
1: She probably doesn't even shop there.
0: Not even cash. In-store credit.
1: Oh my gosh. That'd be great if they even had footage of her like using these little in-store gift cards.
0: Apparently, save big money at Menards is now steal small money at Menards.
1: Dang.
0: In the form of rebates.
1: Not cool.
0: Let's turn this craziness into a song. You ready for this?
1: Yes.
0: Let's do it.
2: She rolled the mailbag, worked the route, saw that rebate and blacked right out. Bills go left, birthday cards go right, but 11% checks, that's mine tonight.

0: prove she's dumb too.
1: From postal pride to rebate fraud, that's still small money at Menards.
2: Yeah, there it is, the title, Steal Small Money from Menards.
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1: This is so much fun.
0: And Mountain Dew. Let's make another winner right now. Here we go.
2: Hello.
0: Hey, is this Scott?
2: Yeah.
0: Hey, Scott, Chris and Chelsea at Wild Country. What's going on, man?
2: Oh, not much. Just got done with work.
1: Nice.
0: How was the day today?
2: It wasn't bad.
0: Do you have any idea why we're calling you here today?
2: I got my suspicion.
0: Does it involve something fun?
2: Yeah.
0: Well, you'd be correct, because it is something fun. 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
0: 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Plus 110 cans of Mountain Dew. Do you have a place to store that, Scott?
2: I just have a place for it.
1: He said he'll find room for it. I bet you will, Scott.
0: Hey, Scott, is this system, did you enter to win for you, or is it the kids? Or
2: for all of us.
0: Nice. It's a fun gaming.
2: We have the original, so.
1: Dang, nice.
0: And it's fun for the whole family to play, too. So we're glad to upgrade you, of course, my friend. Thanks for listening to Wild Country and brand new Nintendo Switch 2. Go give the family some good news when you get home, okay?
2: I will.

0: So this could easily be a part of Dear Chris and Chelsea, but somebody slid in our DMs earlier today, and they had a question.
1: Hmm.
0: They have an issue they want to run by us just to get our advice.
1: Well, I'd like to try to help out.
0: And probably advice of other people, too.
1: Yeah.
0: They're having their first child.
1: This is big.
0: This couple.
1: This is huge.
0: He wants to leave his name out of this, so we're not going to use his name.
1: Okay.
0: He says, my wife and I are having a son, and my mom is basically ruining the whole experience.
1: Ah. Those great mother-in-laws.
0: What is she demanding? What does she want? We'll read his letter, and we'll try to help him out. Coming up next with Chris and Chelsea.

0: All right, this comes from Mr. Anonymous. Mm. He needs some advice real quick, and we'll try to help him out today. He says, Dear Chris and Chelsea, my wife and I are having a son. It's our first child, but my mom is ruining it.
1: Only because you're probably letting her, sir. I'll pull back.
0: She's been on us about what we're going to name him.
1: Of course.
0: And she's not the least bit shy about pressuring us to honor her dad.
1: Aww.
0: Otherwise known as my grandpa, by passing along his name.
1: Wow. Okay.
0: First of all, she should have named me that if she really liked the name.
1: I was just
0: going to
1: say,
0: that.
1: She had her chance with her son to honor her dad.
0: She chose not to do it.
1: Mm, she feeling guilty now?
0: Second of all, in today's world, it's not fair to stick a kid with this name.
1: How bad of a name could it be? Come on.
0: Wilton.
1: I'm sorry, what?
0: Wilton.
1: That sounds like a made-up name. It's like Milton, but Wilton?
0: Wilton. Middle name, Vernon.
1: Wilton Lettuce?
0: Wilton Vernon.
1: Wilton Vernon. She wants the first and middle name?
0: He says, not on my watch anyway. I'm not going to do it. How do I get her to stop harping on us?
1: Tell her to shut up.
0: And butt out. By the way, my wife doesn't like that name either.
1: Heck no. Nobody does. I bet he didn't even like it. No offense, Wilton.
0: How do you come to an agreement, though? Yeah, she shouldn't have a say in it. But at the same time, like honoring legacy, I get the meaning there. Most people turn it into like a middle name, right?
1: What was his legacy? Like, was he a beloved grandpa? Did he do significant things for the community and his family? Was he a hero? Otherwise, what the heck legacy are you talking about?
0: I don't know what Wilton did for a living.
1: What did Wilton do for a living? Wilton Vernon.
0: What about calling your kid Will?
1: I know. For short. Will's cute, but like Wilton. Okay, and here's the other thing. Babies nowadays, I mean, they don't just come off the shelves, all right? It's not mm-hmm. easy having kids. And so this is their shot. This is their child. And this is absolutely their right to name their child. This may be their only kid. And so who does she think she is that she can overstep her boundaries by saying, I'm going to take away one of the most significant moments ever from you?
0: As we all know, I had the opposite problem back with my first. We couldn't figure out a name. It took us a day and a half in the hospital to figure.
1: That's crazy.
0: To go with Abigail.
1: I've always dreamed of what I would name my babies. Always, always. And I remember sharing some of my ideas, and it was actually stolen by my sister. Yeah. I love her very much because I love my dad, and I wanted my baby, if I were to ever have one, to have the middle name James to honor him, whether it was a boy or girl.
0: Yeah.
1: And it's cool. Like, whatever. Both our nieces and nephews have James for their middle name. But, man, if it's a name like that.
0: I would go with Nuke.
1: Duke Nukem.
0: Nukem.
1: You know, I had a.
0: Nukem. Duke.
1: My mom's mom. Yeah. I remember she sat down with us and she said that she wanted her legacy to go on. My grandma, my Gigi, really loved herself a lot. And we loved her too. But her name was Phyllis.
0: Oh, geez.
1: And so I remember being 13 and my sister was 10.
0: Yeah.
1: And we're at the table and my grandma is looking at us and saying, I will give my entire inheritance to the first one that names their daughter after me. And it had to be first name.
0: I changed my damn name right now.
1: My sister looked at her dead in the eye without missing a beat and in between. Yes. And she said, no way. She's like, I don't like that name.
0: Wait, what was she worth?
1: Well, before she spent it all at the casino, a couple mil.
0: I would have.
1: No.
0: What name do you want me
1: and
0: to
1: I
0: name the kid?
1: Her, and,
0: so, it's on.
1: So you know what? My wedding dress had a name, and it was actually named Phyllis. So I did that in honor of her. And she really, really loved that.
0: See, with the name Phyllis, if it's a girl, it could be Phyllis. And if it's a guy, it could be Phil. You know? He could hit.
1: No.
0: Right?
1: No.
0: Well, for a couple mil,
1: and
0: you're
1: covered. I love her, but that's such a. No.
0: What about a middle name, Phyllis? No.
1: I don't care. It's like, did your mom tell you what to name your kid? That's what I would ask this mom.
0: No, nobody told us. We actually, back in the day, before the internet.
1: No, I'm saying the mom who thinks that she has the right to take this away from her kids.
0: Oh, heck no. She couldn't even cook stuffing, for crying out loud.
1: I wouldn't even put her in the, not your mother-in-law. We're not talking about you. We're talking about Mr. Anonymous.
0: Oh.
1: Go to your mom. Men have such a hard time saying no to their moms. It's so bizarre to me.
0: It's actually true, though. You want to make them happy, obviously. So Wilton, why doesn't Wilton just turn into a middle name?
1: I don't like it.
0: Jonathan Wilton. Isn't that a kind of a
1: cool... It sounds like a snobby name.
0: I don't know what they want to name their kid, what the first name is, but...
1: I would just tell her, hey, we already decided on something. Like, we love Grandpa so much. Mm-hmm. We do, Mom. We get what you're saying, but we already have something chosen, and we will reveal that after the baby is born. And it's on the certificate, and it's signed, and it's legal.
0: Then she's going to disown him. No inheritance for these guys.
1: I knew a... Well, then, I don't think inheritance is riding on this one.
0: Well, it's just a name. $2 million.
1: God, I could care less
0: call
1: about...
0: Call me whatever the heck you want.
1: Less about money, man. You're not going to tell me what to do. That's the fastest thing to get me to do the opposite is try to tell me what to do.
0: It's just a name. Who cares? It's a stupid name. Like, come on.
1: Really?
0: There's people changing their name to get money from these companies that want to advertise for
1: crying out loud. Would you go with the name Wilton? Would you look at your mom and be like, thank you?
0: Oh, heck no. But there's celebrities now that are naming these kids, naming their kids like apple and
1: bananas
0: and directions and everything. I'm like,
1: I get it.
0: Is Wilton really worse than that? Probably not.
1: Long story short,
0: yeah,
1: she doesn't have the right.
0: Yep.
1: I'm sorry that she's guilting you. Maybe get a cat and name it Wilton.
0: Tell her to butt out or just have your wife do it. They probably don't like each other anyway.
1: Don't have your wife do your dirty work for you.
0: Don't ruin your relationship with your mom. Have your wife.
1: Tell her.
0: It's terrible.
1: Tell her, Mom, we love it. Yeah. We love you, but no.
0: That's terrible advice. Sorry.
2: 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Free concert tickets.
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1: So Jelly Roll has been catching some heat this week as he fills in for Jimmy Kimmel. He's made some jokes about the president, which we found out from others you probably shouldn't do.
2: You just don't want to get political.
1: Even if your writers write it, you don't have to say it if you don't want to. So he's taking flack for that.
2: Well, and then he doubled down. And he's even said before, he's like, everybody's got an opinion. Too many people care about mine when they shouldn't. It seems like he's turned a page.
1: I wish he'd go back to the jokes that were actually funny, like the one that he did last night.
3: I have been having so much fun this week doing this, y'all. And honestly, I've been feeling really good about myself until I turned on Jeopardy the other night.
4: Country music for 800?
5: I only talk to God when I need a favor, saying this man with a prominent cross tattoo. That's Jelly Roll.
4: Oh, boy.
5: Javaria?
3: Okay, I'll take famous fatties for 300.
1: See, when he pokes fun at himself, that's the Jelly Roll we know and
2: love. But ugh.
1: Yeah, just
2: even the self-deprecation, I'm like, come on.
1: I get it. Stay away from the politics. I think everybody is asking that.
2: Yeah.
0: From Music City to the Granite City, you're now in the know with Chris and Chelsea, driven by Yarman Ford in Painesville on Wow.

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2: That's right.
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1: Pick your pair right now. 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
1: But the word that wins right now is going to be?
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2: Ah.

0: So this guy that likes to trick AI into saying and doing crazy things is back with another one.
1: What?
0: This one I think is funnier than the last one. He's trying to get his AI platform, ChatGPT, to make a car honk noise.
1: Is it better than the dying dog that we heard the other day?
0: No, the dog. This is actually probably worse than the dying dog.
1: What could be worse?
0: I found it pretty funny, though.
2: There's a car driving at me, but my horn's not working. Can you just make a honk noise?
3: Honk, honk, honk.
2: Don't just say honk. Make a car honk. No, just like make a honk noise at them. Not a clown horn. What was that noise?
3: A quick horn blast.
2: No, it wasn't. It's your

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0: So it's back. Chris and Chelsea's Finally Fridays at Ultimate Sports Bar and Grill in Wade Park. We kick it off again for the season next Friday.
1: Yes.
0: Which is going to be the start of Labor Day weekend. And it's going to be cool because we're going to have concert tickets as we typically do.
1: Yes.
0: We're also going to have free food and drink. But new this year, we're bringing something called the Ultimate Pick.
1: Whoop whoop.
0: Where we're going to have a bag of balls. I know it sounds weird. It sounds childish, actually.
1: Nothing weird about that.
0: We're going to have a bag of balls, and we're going to make winners throughout the night. They're going to be able to reach in to this bag and pull out a ball. Whatever is on the ball, they're going to win. Concert tickets, free food and drink.
1: Money.
0: We're also going to have a progressive cash jackpot this year, which is going to be pretty cool.
1: Yes.
0: It's going to start at $100, and it's going to grow every single Friday we're out there until somebody finally wins it.
1: And it's free to play.
0: Plus, good times, and it's going to be awesome. We're glad it's back. Can't wait to be back at Ultimate. Chris and Chelsea's Finally Friday, starting next Friday with Wild.
2: It's two tickets to a concert. It's a Daytona Airbrush t-shirt. Wondering who's gonna kiss who first.

0: right, so we have another round of Chris and Chelsea's Truth or Trash, which is going to be coming up next.
1: That's right.
0: Chelsea won yesterday, which means she has control of the game.
1: Ooh, get ready, Chris.
0: And the statement she always, typically brings a theme.
1: That's right.
0: We'll see if it's themed today, and we'll see how well I can do. We've been going back and forth the past couple of times.
1: I know,
0: times.
1: It's like pick a ball.
0: Play along with us. Two, three statements, two are true, one is false. Chris and Chelsea's Truth or Trash is coming up next.
2: Yeah.

0: time for Chris and Chelsea's Truth or Trash. Two of the following are true, one is not. Can you pick out the trash?
1: All right, let me put on my thinking cap over here.
2: You're going to love this theme, Chris. I try to pick themes that you love.
1: Please tell me it's like fantasy football or sports related.
2: No, because I have a feeling we're going to be talking enough about that for the next 9 months.
1: I ought to shame you just by not having it be sports.
2: You're going to like this one.
3: Shame. Shame. Shame.
2: You take that back.
1: Okay.
2: I'm going to doink you with that bell.
1: What's the theme?
2: Bizarre world records.
1: Okay, I like a good world record.
2: See?
1: Okay.
2: I got you.
1: What do you got? Three statements, two are true, one is false. Number one.
2: Statement number one. The longest recorded hiccup streak lasted over 68 years.
1: I think I saw something on that the other day. That's a long time, though. How could you hiccup? Did they say how many times they're how often?
2: Of course they did. It's a world record. You have to have the numbers.
1: How frequent are the hiccups?
2: I can't tell you that.
1: Is it once per day? Once an hour? Once?
2: Is the statement true or not?
1: I hate hiccups, by the way. Because if you have them long enough, it hurts and it makes your head hurt.
2: Mm-hmm.
1: Oh, it's the worst when you get drunk and hiccups. Oh, those really hurt.
2: Okay, this guy was not drunk and hiccuping for 68 years. That'd be terrible.
1: Well, over 68 years, I'm sure he was smashed at least one of those days.
2: Maybe, to try to get rid of it.
1: It was probably worse. All right, number two.
2: A man once ate an entire airplane over 2 years.
1: He ate the airplane?
2: Yeah.
1: Like
2: Hannibal Lecter, but like airplane style. A man once ate an entire airplane over 2 years.
1: What a freak.
2: Yeah, you're not going for that record, are you? And then finally, statement number three. The fastest marathon dressed as a carrot is under 2 hours. The fastest marathon dressed as a carrot is under 2 hours.
1: Somebody ran a marathon in less than 2 hours dressed as a carrot?
2: Yeah.
1: Was there a carrot dangling in front of him when he was running?
2: The way your brain works sometimes, I'm just like,
1: I have no idea how it works.
2: Scratching my head.
1: I don't even try to figure it out, Chelsea. I highly advise you don't.
2: All right, boo-boo. Focus. Which one of the statements is trash? And you can't Google.
1: It's going to be two or three. I think number one is true, as sad as that is. I feel bad for that guy.
2: The longest recorded hiccup streak lasted over 68 years.
1: How did he end the streak? Did he die?
2: You'll never know.
1: Or all of a sudden he's like, after 68 years, I'm done.
2: You'll never know.
1: That's terrible, man.
2: What a way to go, huh?
1: And who eats a plane? What was the size of the plane? It wasn't like a commercial airliner, was it?
2: No.
1: A guy can't eat an entire plane.
2: I would want to.
1: And number three, who's going to run a marathon dressed as
2: you'd be surprised,
1: vegetable?
2: Because the half marathons that happen around town, there were a lot of people. There were people dressed up as cows. They had a tandem costume.
1: Okay.
2: So one was the front part of the cow, one was the other part of the cow, and they ran the marathon like that.
1: I'm probably going to go two or three, but I need a minute to think about it. I just want to see what people are thinking.
2: Yeah.
1: Texts are already coming in. 320-656-9453. A lot of people are saying that number one is true, which I think it's true as well. I'm not fully certain on that, but I thought I saw that somewhere, but maybe not.
2: Continuously hiccuping for over 68 years.
1: And then a guy ate an entire plane.
2: Over 2 years.
1: Over 2 years. Mm-hmm. It's pretty quick.
2: is it?
1: And then running the marathon, that's a quick time too. All right, it's going to be two or three. Give me a second to think about it. I'll come back, give my final answer, and I'll try to be a winner today.
2: All right.
1: In the meantime, keep the text coming, 320-656-9453, as Truth or Trash with Chris and Chelsea continues.
4: I was just a white trash country kid from way back in the mountains. And play the guitar with those nails. Pretty dang good. Working 9 to 5. Every once in a while, I'll come across the line and I think, whoa, thank you, Lord, because I know I wouldn't have thought of that on my own. Ain't that clever? I love my job. I can't imagine my life without my music. Islands in the stream, that is what we are. I just always had a giving spirit, same as my mom and my dad. We're just good-hearted country people. Oh. Heaven let your light shine.
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6: 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So when you grow up like that, it's better to give than receive.

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1: 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We will never forget Dolly Parton.
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1: All right, it's a record theme today, which is right up my alley.
2: You love it. It's Bizarre World Records.
1: Three statements, two are true, one is false. I have to correctly identify the false statement to win today.
2: That's right. And people have been texting to try to help you, Chris, and you can't Google. That's the rule. We don't like to cheat.
1: Here they are one more time. Number one.
2: The longest recorded hiccup streak lasted over 68 years.
1: I hope you have the stats in this because I have questions I need answered.
2: I believe you do, honey.
1: That's fascinating to me.
2: I'll bring the facts.
1: Number two.
2: A man once ate an entire airplane over 2 years.
1: Now, the fact that you didn't tell me what size the plane was gets me thinking.
2: I'm not going to help you.
1: And number three, of course you're not.
2: You don't help me. The fastest marathon dressed as a carrot is under 2 hours.
1: I'm just picturing some dude.
2: Running around as a carrot.
1: Because the carrot.
2: Why couldn't it be a woman?
1: The carrot outfits, it's probably just his face that's exposed. Then he has little little carrot legs coming out of the carrot. It's got to look ridiculous.
2: It's so funny. I know a lot of marathon runners, including my sister, and they get to a certain point where they just like to have fun with it.
1: In less than 2 hours. My dad used to run marathons.
2: What was his time?
1: I think his best was...
2: He was pretty dang good.
1: Under 4 hours is good.
2: That's really good.
1: Is it like 3:30 to four hours?
2: Yeah.
1: I think it's pretty darn good.
2: My sister was just shy of qualifying for the Boston Marathon. And I can't even remember. It was way too much running for me.
1: So if somebody did run a full marathon, you said full marathon. If somebody did run a full marathon in under 2 hours, that's remarkable right there. I don't think it's ever been done. And if it was done, it was probably by an Ethiopian guy. Because those dudes are fast. Well,
2: yep.
1: They got no body mass either. It doesn't help as well.
2: Yeah, negative.
1: I'm going to go with
2: body fat percentage.
1: Number one is true. I just want to get that one out of there. Number one has got to be true.
2: The longest recorded hiccup streak lasted over 68 years. Is that true? Sadly, it is.
1: What do you mean, sadly it is?
2: That's awful.
1: Do you have stats on this?
2: Yes. Iowa resident Charles Osborne hiccuped continuously from 1922 to 1990, an estimated 430 million hiccups over 68 years.
1: Oh, so he died with the hiccups.
2: Just kept hiccuping.
1: What an awful way to go.
2: It was awful.
1: What was that? Why didn't they fix it? Like,
2: I don't think they could. I think it was just part of his nervous system.
1: Did he try a spoonful of sugar?
2: I'm sure he tried everything, Chris. A man doesn't like to hiccup constantly.
1: Did he try the paper bag method?
2: He tried standing on his head. He tried getting scared. He tried everything. Tried holding his breath.
1: How badly did he try getting scared? Like evil clown scared? Or
2: ew.
1: Like,
2: no, we don't want to. Maybe that's what caused the hiccuping. I don't know.
1: All right. So between eating the plane and the guy running the marathon so quick, I don't believe number three. I'm going to go with number three is the false statement.
2: But you really believe that a man ate an entire airplane, Chris? The prop?
1: Yeah.
2: The engine?
1: There's freaks
2: the
1: out
2: bolts.
1: There.
2: The bolts?
1: Yeah, I don't know.
2: And you don't think a carrot can be fast?
1: I don't think a carrot can run that fast. I don't think anybody's done it with...
2: But somebody ate an entire airplane?
1: I don't know. It's probably a model
2: plane. The wheels?
1: It's probably a model
2: plane. No, it was a real airplane. It was a Cessna 150.
1: You know, it sounds really stupid, but I don't like either one of these. I think they're both BS. I'm still, number three is trash. Just tell me I'm wrong then.
2: The fastest marathon dressed as a carrot is under 2 hours. That's trash. You got it right.
1: Wow. Tell me the plane one. How the heck does this happen?
2: All right. So first off, for the trash one, the current record for a marathon ran in a carrot costume is 2 hours, 46 minutes and 49 seconds.
1: The fact that somebody did that is...
2: By Paul Martelletti. Under 2 hours would beat the actual costumed world record. Has been done. I don't know what costume that was.
1: Sounds like a Brooklyn guy.
2: Whatever. Okay, so...
1: And then who ate the plane?
2: Yes. Michael Lotito, Monsieur Magatout, had a rare eating condition and literally consumed a Cessna 150 airplane piece by piece between 1978 and 80. Ate the whole dang thing.
1: I just feel bad for his colon.
2: Worse than the hiccup guy?
1: Holy crap, man.
2: I know. Talk about getting your iron.
1: No pun intended. How did he pass all that?
2: One piece at a time.
1: No, like pass it after he ate it.
2: I know what you're talking about. Just like dogs who eat weird things. They pass right through.
1: I don't know what's worse, going in or coming out.
2: Like corn. It just goes in and out.
1: Man, where did you find that statement? That is messed up.
2: Bizarre world records, but Chris got it.
1: Yay! He knows his bizarreness. I'm a winner. No shame in me here today.
2: Nope.
1: All right, it means I have control of the game and the statements, which will continue the next time we play Chris and Chelsea's Truth or Trash. Appreciate all the text. Thanks for playing along with us.

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1: I can relate to a lot of the songs. I dance to all of it.
2: Increase the volume.
0: This is Wild.

0: After you're done working hard, it's time to listen hard.
1: What does that even mean?
0: Sorry, it's been a long day. Chris and Chelsea.
2: They play hard.
0: Afternoons on Wild Country 99.

0: So would you say that passenger behavior on airplanes has gotten better or worse over the last 5 years?
1: We haven't had any issues, thank goodness, on flights that we've been on. But I would guess that it's gotten maybe a little bit worse just from seeing all the different complaints.
0: You know, honestly, I've never been on a flight where a crazy person just started screaming and yelling and going off like you see all the time.
1: Yeah. Maybe it's because we come from the Midwest and we just know how to act better. I don't know.
0: That's true. Nearly 50% of people say behavior has gotten worse over the last 5 years.
1: Mm.
0: And they're noting things that are getting worse. Like, what is your biggest pet peeve when you're on a plane? If somebody else does this, you're completely annoyed or disgusted or just revolted.
1: Two things for me come to mind right away. This one actually did happen in our last flight, and I was ready to lose it. And you know I'm a confrontational person, so I did address it.
0: Does it have to do with the armrests?
1: No.
0: Okay.
1: That's part of it.
0: Does it have to
1: do part of the other one.
0: With the seats reclining,
1: yes.
0: Maybe?
1: Well, kind of. It has to do with the person right behind me and their parents that weren't doing a dang thing about it.
0: All right, we'll dive into that, and we'll share the biggest annoyances on airplanes in today's day and age.
1: Oof.
0: We'll do that coming up next with Chris and Chelsea.

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0: So what are the biggest annoyances on commercial airplanes? Nearly 50% of Americans say now that passenger behavior has gotten worse. People are just ruder than ever.
1: Yeah.
0: In one way, shape, or form, the biggest annoyance is noise, obviously. Most people hate loud conversations, whether somebody's playing a video on their phone.
1: Which is so obnoxious. That's why they hand out earbuds for everybody.
0: Like, I don't know why people... This goes beyond planes. Like, anybody in public

0: me full force without at least looking, at least look back at me.
1: They don't even move back that much.
0: No, they don't.
1: And here is my issue that kind of goes along with that reclining the seat. I don't even think my seat was reclined back that much. But I had somebody's kid, and by kid, I mean like a 12-year-old, kick my seat over and over and over again. We're not talking about a quick little bump. We're talking about like a full-blown, it's the entire sole of his foot smashing up against the back of my seat.
0: So it's not a toddler. It's a kid that should know better.
1: Exactly. So I just, you know me, I confront right away. So I turned around and I just gave him a look in between the seat. And he kind of made eye contact. And I just kind of gave him the eyebrow. Like, really, dude? Like, just in case he did it by accident. Then he did it again. I turned around all the way in my seat, made longer eye contact. And I looked at his parents and I said, yeah, that's not very comfortable when you kick the back of my seat. Could you please stop?
0: What did the parents do?
1: Nothing. And then he kicked my seat again. And so then I leaned forward, and the next time I was kind of timing his kicks. The next time he kicked, I rammed myself back. And I think he might have knocked his knee into his chin. I don't really know. And I don't really care. He stopped after that. Yeah.
0: Nice to know there are good parents that
1: play
0: stupid
1: games and stupid prizes.
0: Teaching them right from wrong.
1: They don't care. They let their, and that's another thing. Parents who let their kids do whatever they want, running around the airport.
0: Yeah.
1: Yeah. Running around the seats.
0: I almost had a laptop ruin one time because I had my tray down, and the laptop, the top of it was butted up against the seat in front of me. And that person decided to come back. It was a big dude. He decided to come back full force and almost snapped the monitor right off my laptop. I was like, dude, come on, man.
1: Jeez.
0: Like, what I do, I think proper etiquette when you're going to recline your seat, yeah, it doesn't recline very far, big deal.
1: Right.
0: I'll at least look back at the person to see who's back there.
1: Yeah.
0: If they have something up against it or they're eating or something like that, I'll make eye contact just to say, hey, I'm coming back. I'm not going to ask you. I don't need to ask you to come back. I'm reclining my seat either way. I don't care if you say yes or no.
1: Right.
0: But if it's...
1: I thought they designed it so that there's enough room on your tray if there's something on your... Because sometimes I get worried if I have a drink on my tray.
0: This was one of those airplanes. I think it was into Chicago or out of Chicago. It had three rows.
1: Oh.
0: And those are the big planes. So maybe they're a little bit different.
1: I've never been on a plane like that before.
0: Anyway, most people say you should look behind you first before you recline. And then the middle seat came up as well for the biggest annoyances with people. Like, who gets the armrest when you're in the middle seat? I have no problem giving up the armrest for the middle seat person because they're stuck in the middle and that sucks.
1: Yeah.
0: But if you're a tall, lanky guy like me, my arms just naturally lay on the rest because my arms are just long. What am I supposed to do? You know, I could cross my arms. I'm fine with that, too.
1: You always, unless you're sitting next to your wife and then you insist that that's your armrest, then I just use you as an armrest.
0: No, then those are my armrests if I'm next to you.
1: I don't really care. You know how there's some seats that don't have assigned seating? And have you seen people fighting in line? You know how they're like, okay, line up your whatever it is, section B,
0: it's
1: 23. And people are like hopping ahead of you. I had that with a lady who cut me off and just looked at me like she was more important than anybody else.
0: Let me guess. Chelsea confronted her.
1: That one I just said, by all means, go ahead. And then she got denied when it was scanned because she was in the wrong section.
0: And did you laugh at her?
1: That was instant karma.
0: I would have laughed at her. Like,
1: just put my hands up and just gave my sweetest little innocent smile.
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0: It's Wild Country 99. I'm Chris and Chelsea. Getting excited for the St. Cloud Craft Bevan Cider Fest, which is going down a week from tomorrow.
1: 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It's ready to drinks. There's wines that are out there, seltzers. 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
1: Yes.
0: By the way, discounted tickets. Hit those guys up if you want them.
1: And proceeds go to support the United Way.
0: That's cool. We're going to be playing Put a Ring on It this year, which is our ring toss game, which is fun with JF Cruise Jewelers.
1: They're so awesome. We love Kyle and his crew and all their amazing jewelry.
0: And someone, again, this year is going to win $200 to spend any way they want at JF Cruise.
1: Let's go. And then yours truly will be hosting the after party at Legends Bar and Grill from 5 to 7.
0: If you want free tickets, you can get them right now. 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

0: Well, this just goes to show that people must be really bored in life.
1: Wow, what happened?
0: If they're going to play a game like this, there's a new game. I think it's on computers and it's on tablets and phones. You know the old saying, find a needle in a haystack?
1: Yeah.
0: Where it's hard to find something?
1: That's dang near impossible. Right.
0: There's now a game where you need to find a needle in a haystack. It sounds so
1: shut up. This
0: dumb
1: is
0: and
1: this
0: simple.
1: A video game or is that actual real life? Like somebody chucked a needle in a haystack?
0: No, it's a game. Apparently, you take your mouse or whatever, like whatever you. There's 5 million pieces of hay in this haystack.
1: Wow, that's a lot.
0: You take them out one by one, and you're turning the haystack. You're trying to find the needle.
1: Right.
0: So I don't know on average how long it takes to find the needle in the haystack, but there's one needle in 5 million. Small pieces of hay that you can remove individually and place to the side.
1: You know, be the fastest way to do this.
0: What?
1: A magnet.
0: Well, it's on a phone. It's not really going
1: to
0: work.
1: I mean, maybe they'll give you a magnet to sort it out. As somebody who's spent many years up in a hayloft.
0: Right.
1: That's what I would do.
0: So if there was a needle in there, I think the easiest way in real life
1: is there be a needle?
0: Just jump on the hay and hope you get pricked. And you're like, hey, there it is.
1: No, that's no.
0: Well,
1: no.
0: If you don't like that, Chelsea, play this game then. Let me know how many years it takes you to find the needle.
1: No,
0: okay?
1: Thank you.

0: afternoons are for...
1: Come on, no naps.
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0: Chris and Chelsea.
3: I swear they say what I'm thinking, but funnier.
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0: Chris and Chelsea on Wild Country 99.

0: So I don't know what I was watching on TV the other day, but every single commercial break, literally every commercial was a big pharmaceutical commercial.
1: Ooh.
0: For whatever disease that's out there. Some of these things I just think they make up.
1: I notice as we get older, Chris, that's like the number one thing, including the family group chat that you and I love so much. Everybody's talking about their health issues. There's so many out there.
0: And these commercials, they're all the same.
1: Yeah, pretty much. It's like a happy person or person trying to be happy, and then they're not happy because their condition, and then they take whatever it is, and then there's a long list of all the things that are going to make you sicker.
0: They're living life to the fullest. Most of them, they're pretty happy. They're with their friends. They're dancing in the street.
1: Laughing.
0: They're having picnics.
1: Smiling.
0: They're kissing somebody.
1: There's always a little dog smiling in the commercial, wagging his tail.
0: It's just that they play back to back, and it's just the same thing over and over, living their best life.
1: Well, what would you want them to not live their best life? That's not a good commercial.
0: All because of a stupid pill there, right?
1: Yeah.
0: An experimental pill, which has more side effects than anything else.
1: And it always has like a butterfly in the logo. Have you heard, hope?
0: Have you seen the one for the new drug? It's called what's it for?
1: No, what's it for?
0: We don't know what it's for.
1: We don't know what it's for. Just take them.
0: I don't think it really does anything. It's kind of a spoof off that commercial, but it sounds true and very literal. Check this out, okay?
2: I feel so alive. What's it for? I'm outdoors.
3: What's this commercial for?
2: What's it for? I'm dancing in the street for no reason. I'm trying new things. I'm shooting pool. I came alone to a dive bar. What's it for?
4: What's it for is nothing but a placebo, a pill taken once a day by people who want to experience the joy of others they see online and on TV campaigns. 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We don't care. We'll sell more that way.
2: I'm making out with a guy I don't even know.
4: What's it for?
2: Who cares? I'm living my life again. Thanks, what's it for?
0: Is that amazingly accurate or what?
1: Wow.
0: By the way, it's not covered by your insurance.
1: No.
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0: Man, that crowd was given a treat there.
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0: So if you haven't seen the new Toy Story movie in theaters, good news, it's got a streaming date now.
1: Oh, it's so cute. I loved the message in it, too.
0: Toy Story 5 is going to be on Disney and Disney Plus September 25th. That's quickly approaching
1: now. So worth it. If you have a kid who has a tablet, they're going to want to watch this.
0: Smash records over 1 billion worldwide. Wow. Summer.

0: was just a white trash country kid from way back in the mountains.
1: Jolene, Jolene, Jolene, Jolene.
0: How does Dolly Parton play the guitar with those nails? Pretty dang good.
1: Working 9 to 5.
0: Every once in a while, I'll come across a line and I think, whoa, thank you, Lord, because I know I wouldn't have thought of that on my own. I ain't that clever. I love my job. I can't imagine my life without my music.
1: Islands in the stream, that is what we are.
0: I just always had a giving spirit, same as my mom and my dad. We're just good-hearted country people.
1: Oh, heaven let your light shine.
0: I always try to let my heart lead me and put my money where my heart is. My grandpa was a preacher. So when you grow up like that, it's better to give than receive.

0: want you to know I thank you for standing by me and that I will always love you. Thank you.
1: A legend has passed. We will never forget Dolly Parton.
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0: see that big traffic incident in the highway the other day?
1: Was this with the cheese puffs or was it the accident?
0: Pallets of cheese balls.
1: Oh, the cheese balls.
0: Were spilled all over the freeway. And the funny thing is some drivers stopped to pick up tubs and they put them in their car and they just drove off.
1: I would.
0: By the way, these are the giant tubs that you find at the big box stores.
1: The big ones that serve it's like 500 servings in them.
0: You could probably only fit one or two in your car. They're that big.
1: That's why people wouldn't take more.
0: But people, that's stealing though. Don't people understand that you could actually go to jail by stealing that, even though it's all over the highway?
1: Yeah. I don't think they, what are they going to do? I mean, this is the type of stuff that gets sold in a local warehouse where they mark it down, right?
0: That's very true.
1: Because it was involved in an accident.
0: That's very true.
1: You're not going to put this back on the Target shelves.
0: It took them a while to clean up all the cheese balls on the highway.
1: Holy cheese balls.
0: But they got it done. Crazy stuff. Woo!

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0: So this is the latest scam going on right now. You should probably know about. Has to do with iPhones.
1: Oh, no.
0: People are getting iPhones in the mail or at their doorstep.
1: What?
0: And then you open it up, they're like, oh, it's a brand new phone. What the heck is this? I didn't order a phone.
1: Right.
0: Scammers now are sending brand new iPhones to people in hopes they open them and try to activate them. Once you turn them on, it'll steal your information.
1: Ooh.
0: So if you get an iPhone in your mailbox or you get it delivered by somebody,
1: yeah,
0: don't turn it on. Don't enter your information onto the phone.
1: Well, who's sending it?
0: Scammers.
1: The scammers, just to take your information.
0: They put something on the phone that basically steals all your information once you turn it on and start using it.
1: Scary.
0: The fact that they're going to spend that money on an iPhone, which thousands of dollars, right?
1: Right.
0: Just to get your information. And they say, authorities say that once you put your information in there, once you turn it on, try to activate it, whatever it is.
1: Can't get it back.
0: I mean, a lot of financial information is tied to your Apple account.
1: Right.
0: And you can lose a lot of money, obviously. So just a heads up. That's the latest scam from all these losers out there.

0: Michigan State Fair prize that doesn't come deep fried. Free concert tickets.
1: Yes, yes.
0: It's another wild winning weekend, as we'll be giving you tickets to both country shows at the Minnesota State Fair next week. Brad Paisley on September 3rd.
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0: And Hardy on September 4th.
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1: Brad Paisley and Hardy? Oh, yeah.
0: To win, listen all weekend on the 10s for the words that win. 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
1: Woo! 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